0: traditional side, immigrated from Italy.
1: Mm-hmm.
0: My grandfather is a mandolin player in a Italian orchestra. Imagine Vito Corleone's wedding. That's it.
2: Yeah.
0: Played in that.
2: Yeah, that stereotypical sound, that setting, all that. Yeah.
0: Yeah, so I grew up listening to that, him practicing, me going to his events.
1: Mm-hmm.
0: My father, first gen, was then indoctrinated into that, and he was in love with all the crooners.
1: Mm-hmm.
0: Frank, Tony, Dean Martin.
1: Mm-hmm.
0: So
2: the Rat Pack.
0: Yes.
2: Yeah.
0: In my formative years, I guess you'd call it, from 0 to 12 or 14,
1: mm-hmm.
0: that's all I heard. I didn't know anything else existed.
2: Yeah.
0: So that was the music I grew up with.
2: The sounds of your youth as a young kid.
0: Yes.
2: Yeah.
0: Yeah.
2: And which song in particular from Frank Sinatra are we going
0: to
2: hear?
0: Fly Me to the Moon is with the Duke Ellington Orchestra was probably the most prominent song my father played over and over and over.
2: So a favorite of his personally.
0: Yeah. Yeah.
2: And it became one of your favorites then.
0: Well, I had nowhere to hide. You know, I was a little kid. I couldn't run out of the house.
2: Yeah.
0: You just listened to it.
2: Right.
0: Yeah. It was great.
2: But as a little kid and just hearing this, you know, at all times, I mean, but you just mentioned that's all you heard, but what were you liking about this sound from Frank Sinatra back then?
0: The big sound, the orchestral sound. It wasn't, again, with the Italian orchestra, it was a 40-piece band.
1: Mm-hmm.
0: You know, it was clarinets. It was just an immersive sound of music, not necessarily an acoustic guitar player or, you know, a pianist, but it was just the overwhelming number of different melodies and stuff in the piece.
2: I'm sure that whenever you hear Frank Sinatra, let alone this particular song, it feels like home for you then.
0: Yep. Yep.
2: Definitely. Love that. I love that. Bringing back childhood memories. Let's hear that one now. Frank Sinatra with Fly Me to the Moon with our guest, Guitar Club member Ed Caruso from Talmadge, as part of Life and Lyrics here on the Summit FM.

0: you.
1: It is the Summit with Old Blue Eyes, Frank Sinatra. That was Fly Me to the Moon. The first pick from Guitar Club member Ed Caruso from Talmadge as part of Life and Lyrics here on the Summit FM. I'm Chad Miller here with Ed inside Studio B. And we started with Frank. That's one from your youth as a young little kid growing up with your Italian family and hearing that all the time. Let's do another one here, and I'm guessing this one, you're a little bit older, you're a teenager at this point. Tell us about this next song.
2: Yeah, so coming of age musically, MMS was king.
1: Mm-hmm.
2: And I was fortunate enough to have a job. We played MMS 8 hours a day.
1: So what time frame was this? How old were you? What year was this?
2: I was between 14 and 17.
1: Okay.
2: I was a janitor at a parochial school.
1: Mm-hmm.
2: Although after school, we went and cleaned the school and the church.
1: Yeah.
2: And we flipped on MMS and we played it all day and all night. And even on Saturday and Sunday when I wasn't working, turned on the radio all day and all night. So I grew up listening to what was then, you know, the Buzzard. Everybody of my age knows the Buzzard. As with your lineup, I know Kinsbach led off the morning at the Cat.
1: Yeah.
2: Kid Leo and
1: the whole
2: Denny
1: lineup
2: Sanders.
1: Of jocks throughout the
2: right,
1: day.
2: Right. And if one was missing, it was what happened?
1: Like, whoa, what's going on here?
2: Yeah.
1: You know?
2: Right.
1: Someone's filling in.
2: Right. Who's that guy?
1: But at this time, what is this particular song we're talking about here?
2: This is Thunder Road, and most people would argue MMS put Bruce on the map. They played him to death.
1: Yeah.
2: And they had a special relationship.
1: Mm-hmm.
2: What strikes me about Bruce in general is the storytelling. This one may not be the best story that he tells,
1: mm-hmm.
2: But it's one of the best musical songs to me. Again, back to my growing up, it's not just a five-man rock band. He's mm-hmm. got a saxophone player. He's got a keyboard. There's a wall of
1: it's
2: music.
1: A full sound.
2: And most of the stories Bruce told back then related to me as a 17-year-old kid.
1: Yeah.
2: You know, I was working on my car to get it started and all that stuff.
1: Well, that's interesting you say that, because you said this might not be one of his best storytelling songs.
2: Correct.
1: In that you mean, and I'm just assuming here, not a specific story being told very vividly and in detail, but this is an overarching story that anyone can relate to.
2: Yeah.
1: And that's where you, like you just said, I mean, this one, you know, I could relate to this as a young kid, you know, and I think that's the beauty of Bruce Springsteen. Yes, those specific detailed stories being told, but also broader songs that anyone can relate to and pick up on and sort of, you know, I don't know, work into their own lives as well, right? I mean, is that a fair statement?
2: Very correct. Yeah.
1: Yeah.
2: It's not a pop song per se. It's a story.
1: Right.
2: And then he just puts music to it.
1: Yeah. And that is the genius of songwriting of Bruce Springsteen, and still to this day with the music that he puts out there now and still going strong at his age, and has a tour coming this summer as well. Going to return to Cleveland. So, but yeah, and you're right. I mean, gosh, you know, WMMS, one of the most influential rock stations in America back then, certainly in this time and, you know, the mid to late 70s going into the 80s. And that kind of influence, the artists recognize that, and forming those partnerships was huge, just like it is at public radio stations like us here at the Summit FM to this day. And this is a good song for this one. Let's hear it now. Bruce Springsteen and Thunder Road as part of Life and Lyrics with our guest, Guitar Club member Ed Caruso from Talmadge. 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

0: You are listening to The Summit FM with Bruce Springsteen and his classic song, Thunder Road, a favorite of Guitar Club member Ed Caruso from Talmadge, joining me here in studio for another edition of Life and Lyrics here on The Summit. So we're getting through childhood now to your teenage years, and we move on to something pretty special that you walked in here with a record, an actual LP record that I'm holding in my hand, and I'm looking at this and like, I have no idea who these guys are. And you like had immediately a story to tell and a background on these guys. I'm going to hand you this record. You tell me all about these folks. Who are they and what song are we doing here?
1: So this is American Noise, a Cleveland band.
0: Okay.
1: Just like the Summit promoting local music and how much local music you play, back in the day, MMS had half a dozen songs on a playlist every day, every day with local bands.
0: Mm-hmm.
1: These were one of the guys that caught my attention that I followed religiously through Akron, Canton, Cleveland with my musical cohort, Chris, who he and I just bonded and been music friends forever.
0: So again, so what time frame is this? What year did this album come out?
1: This record came out in 80. They became a band in 76.
0: Okay.
1: They disbanded probably 83, 84.
0: Okay.
1: This was the only record they ever made.
0: Mm-hmm.
1: The biggest thing I ever saw them do was open up for Seeger, maybe in Detroit or somewhere.
0: Wow.
1: They never went anywhere, but when you hear the song, you'll be amazed that they never went anywhere.
0: So let me grab this here again. So American Noise is the name of the band. They're a Cleveland local band at the time. And I mean, they got a pretty nice record here. What made them stand out for you as opposed to other local bands? Was it their was it the songs? Was it the stage presence? I mean, what drew you to these guys?
1: Mainly the music. It's Midwestern rock and roll with a large band. We have keyboards, we have a saxophone player, we have two guitar players.
0: So like a Heartland rock style that was popular back then?
1: Very much so, yeah. And some stories behind it. You know, no one would ever accuse them of having a pop song.
0: Yeah. What other stories can you tell about these guys? I mean, these guys look...
1: They were the epitome of rock and rollers in the early 80s, late 70s.
0: Yeah.
1: You saw them at every... I seen them downtown Kent every weekend. If they weren't playing, they were out there drinking.
0: You might run into them having a beer at the bar or something like that.
1: Right. Yep.
0: Well, but it's funny, though, that, we're sort of talking about this, and this happens sometimes where you reach a ceiling and you just can't sort of break out of the regional circuit of touring. These guys just couldn't quite break out of that and go national, for example.
1: Exactly.
0: What do you think held them back? I mean,
1: I don't know. I seen them play forever. Mary and I, we attend every local show we can
0: on
1: purpose.
0: Yeah.
1: I followed these guys on purpose, thinking this will

0: this will help.
1: Yeah,
0: this will promote them and get them going. Mm. But I think if you talk, unfortunately, a couple of them are no longer with us. But in talking to them years later, it was just management.
1: Yeah.
0: Management mainly took their money.
1: Yeah,
0: and never did much in promotion.
1: That's unfortunate, and that. That happened, especially back in that era. Right. You know, luck has a lot to do with it as well. It happens. But, you know, these bands have their moments, and when you make the most of those moments, they can really, really shine. So, again, let's hear this one now. American Noise, local Cleveland-based rock band from the early 80s. This one called Anyone with a Heart, right here as part of Life and Lyrics with our guest, Summit Guitar Club member Ed Caruso from Talmadge here on the Summit FM.

0: You're listening to The Summit with music from Cleveland band American Noise, back to the year 1980, and their song Anyone with a Heart, a local band that had a good run back in the day. We're here with Ed Caruso, Summit Guitar Club member from Talmadge. I'm Chad Miller here in Studio B. It's another episode of the show Life and Lyrics, as we sit down with our Summit Guitar Club members and find out some of the meaningful songs that have shaped their lives here for our listening audience to check in with. Well, we got three down. We got a couple more here. Let's do another one here. What's the next song that you want to talk about here?
1: It is by Pat Metheny.
0: Okay.
1: Titled James. Metheny's a jazz fusion guitarist.
0: Okay. And where at in life were you when with this song
1: right
0: here?
1: So again, coming out of the late 70s, early 80s with MMS, 80s music, the pop music, the techno music, the routine computerized music turned me off. I didn't like it. I just couldn't stand it.
0: You're more of an organic feel type of guy with the music.
1: So my proximity to Blossom, I could go see a show 10 minutes from my house. So me and my buddy, Chris, would just randomly go see shows. Just go down on Wednesday night. No idea who's playing.
0: Yeah, just
1: no
0: show
1: nothing,
0: up.
1: And pay $10 and go in.
0: It's my philosophy too. Be entertained for the evening.
1: Yes, and we started seeing these fusion bands. Spyro Gyra was there.
0: Yeah.
1: Lee Ritenour, Pat Metheny, David Sanborn, and I got introduced. I never heard of these bands. I got introduced to this new type of music, and I'm like, oh, this is great. I want more of this. And then probably the next 20 years, no offense to you, I know you're a grunge guy.
0: Well, I like a lot of things.
1: Right,
0: we all do. Right.
1: But the 80s left, the 90s came, the grunge set in. I'm like, yeah, I'm not a big fan of that either. I'm going to keep hanging with these jazz guys.
0: That was a real turning point in popular music.
1: Yes.
0: I mean, like still to this day, there hasn't been a shift like that in, I mean, maybe ever since.
1: Yeah,
0: you know,
1: and I wouldn't say I don't like it. I'm a big Foo fan.
0: Yeah,
1: I don't like them, but
0: right.
1: But I only turned the corner to these guys mainly because I didn't want to hear Flock of Seagulls ever again. Right.
0: I get it. Totally get it. Right. The new wave thing was not your cup
1: not
0: of tea.
1: Me, no, yeah. wasn't working.
0: So, again, the time frame for this, Pat Metheny group, the song James, when did this come out? What year?
1: Probably 85, 86.
0: Okay.
1: Yeah.
0: So mid-80s.
1: Yeah.
0: And how old were you at the time then? You were probably...
1: Early 20s.
0: Okay.
1: Yep.
0: And sort of discovering this subgenre as well. When did you know that this clicked for you, this whole sound and style of music?
1: Couple things. Watching a huge David Letterman fan.
0: Yeah.
1: His band was a fusion band.
0: They were, yeah. Led by Paul Schaefer.
1: Yeah. Those players were on the Al Di Meola records. They're on the Metheny records. Mm-hmm. They're on the Sanborn records. So I loved listening to that band, and then I started seeing these shows again. We would just show up at Blossom. It didn't matter who was playing.
0: Yeah. You know?
1: And you would just gravitate to the talent of the musicians, really. There's, if you listen to Metheny and you're a guitar player, you just walk away.
0: Yeah.
1: It's incredible.
0: Impeccable perfection in execution.
1: It's incredible.
0: Yeah.
1: There's nothing like it.
0: This is also making me think of the glory days of late night talk shows, the absurd silliness of the late show with David Letterman on NBC back in the 80s. Those were the days. Same here, even when he moved to CBS. All right, well, let's hear that one. This is the Pat Metheny Group and the song James. Our guest, Ed Caruso, Summit Guitar Club member from Talmadge, with another episode of Life and Lyrics here on the Summit FM.

0: Very good stuff right there. The Pat Metheny Group on the Summit song called James. We are with Summit guest and Guitar Club member Ed Caruso from Talmadge, as we have for you another episode of Life and Lyrics, peeling back layers on our Summit Guitar Club members and finding out the songs that have shaped their lives. We're almost through this thing, Ed. We've been having fun with this, but we have a very recent entry, relatively speaking, I guess, for your final song selection and this current moment in our world of adult album alternative radio, AAA radio. This guy is one of the best in our world of music these days, a terrific songwriter. How about you set up this last song for us here?
1: Exactly your point. I found him through the Summit.
0: Mm-hmm.
1: And I heard some of the early songs and stories he was telling, and it was back to my love for Bruce Springsteen. Here's a guy telling just fabulous stories through music, and I've seen his bowl half a dozen times now. I just have been in awe of the storytelling, and became really an Americana fan, listening to Brian's show, of course, and then listening to all sorts of new stuff found here and through my fanship of Isbell.
0: Jason Isbell and the 400 Unit, mm-hmm. With his current band now. And, you know, he actually was just in Cleveland here for a show. Right. And what's the song we're about to hear here?
1: This one is Elephant.
0: Okay.
1: An awful poignant tune about evidently someone he lost to cancer.
0: Yeah.
1: And there's no, the words, I haven't lost anyone to cancer quite that close, I wouldn't say. I've lost a lot of people. But you can just feel it. You know he's talking about somebody he absolutely positively loves.
0: You can hear the pain in his voice.
1: It's unbelievable.
0: And the that's man, when it hits you, even if it's not something you personally relate to,
1: right?
0: You know, but just something that you're hearing and you're feeling, and you know, it gets to you. I mean, music is supposed, you're supposed to feel something from music. That's the whole point. And yeah, I mean, this is from his album Southeastern, a terrific solo record, right, that he put out in 2013, critically acclaimed. And actually he did, well, a couple of years ago, like a 10th anniversary tour behind that. It is a beloved record of his and his discography. So many powerful songs on that album. And, you know, I mean, I can see, just looking at your face, you know, what this song means to you and what you're getting out of it. And you mentioned that you have someone that made you think of with this song in particular.
1: Yeah, absolutely. Yeah. Anyone that's lost somebody,
0: right,
1: to that, it's just, you can tell, you know, but I wasn't there with him in that room in that bar.
0: Yeah.
1: But I might as well have been.
0: Right.
1: I understand the story completely.
0: Yeah. Yeah, it is a pretty powerful song. Let's hear that one now. Jason Isbell with Elephant as part of Life and Lyrics with our guest Guitar Club member Ed Caruso from Talmadge here on the Summit FM.

0: You're listening to the Summit FM, music from Jason Isbell and the song Elephant. That's off the Southeastern album from 2013. Powerful song. As our time comes to a close with Summit Guitar Club member Ed Caruso from Talmadge as part of Life and Lyrics today. Ed, this is a lot of fun. This is really cool to kind of take a step back through your life and revisit some key points with you throughout the entirety of your life with these songs that mean so much to you. Like you said, you've kind of been around from Kansas City back to Ohio and all points in between, and you found the station back in 2003, you said?
1: Yes.
0: That's a long time listening, and you're a long time supporter, and we thank you very, very much for your membership here and for your support of public radio.
1: Yeah. My pleasure. This was great. It was very hard to pick my songs.
0: It always is. I mean, if you had sit me down and do that, it would take me a week to figure it out, but or it would change by the hour, you know, or whatever mood I'm in.
1: I just stopped editing. I just walked away.
0: Like, this is it. We're going with this.
1: Right.
0: Well, this is great. Ed Caruso from Talmadge, Summit Guitar Club member, and thank you very much for taking the time to talk with us today for Life and Lyrics.
1: Okay. Thank you.
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1: Hi, this is Chuck Prophet, and you're listening to the Summit FM. 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People, it's all about the music, and it's on the Summit. One, two.

0: 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We are on location in Nashville. We're at East Iris Studios. And joining me now, longtime friend of the Summit FM, Mr. Chuck Prophet. How are you?
1: Excellent, man. I'm happy to be here.
0: Yeah, it's good to see you again. We've played your records for a long time. In fact, a sure sign of Memorial Day weekend. Every single year, we start playing Summertime Thing in heavy rotation again, you know, to kind of start the summer. It's an anthem.
1: It's perennial.
0: Yeah.
1: It comes around every year. I never saw that coming.
0: But the residual checks must be great, right?
1: Yeah, it's been a good song.
0: Is it really?
1: It makes noise. The state of New York used it for a tourism ad.
0: Yeah.
1: And it often got shown during the Yankees games.
0: Cool.
1: And people would often text me, I'm hearing your song. It's been a cool song for
0: me. It's kind of sustained what you do leading into today. And then we've had a heck of a run with the recent number one Americana album, Wake the Dead. Tell us just a little bit about that record.
1: Well, it's a cumbia-inspired record,
0: yep.
1: And a lot of people say, cumbia, Chuck, what's that? Oh, gosh. I said, well, it's as far as I know, it's a Latin groove that came out of Colombia and worked its way to Peru and into Mexico and started to really light up the dance floors in Mexico City. And you hear it in all kinds of music today. But this is a gestation story, really, this record. And in many ways, it started during the pandemic because for the first time in my life, I stepped off the treadmill and I'd been, you know, running to and fro, playing gigs, getting over playing gigs, learning my own songs, unlearning my own songs,
0: you know,
1: writing a record, and really things slowed down to the point where it afforded me the time to actually do some listening.
0: Yep.
1: And I got a pretty good appetite for music, but it was really cumbia that I started returning to a lot during that time. And I started collecting records and, you know, making playlists, and I got a bit evangelical about it, trying to get all my friends to get excited about it. And there's a club in San Francisco called the Makeout Room, and every Saturday night they have a cumbia night, and they play records and loud, you know, with the bass lines coming through the subs.
0: Yeah.
1: And eventually I met this band. My manager kind of discovered them. I mean, they were already there. We didn't discover them, but they're called Key and Save, a band of brothers from Salinas, California, which is a farming community only, you know, 3 hours south of San Francisco on the central coast of California. By car, but when you get there, it's the other side of the moon. You know,
0: yeah.
1: It's a farming community. It's Mexican American. You know, Steinbeck country, and I started jamming with those guys, and we enjoyed each other, and they taught me a lot about the music, and eventually, you know, we got an offer to play a show, and we played a festival in Big Sur, and something happened that day. You know, by the second song, people were on their feet dancing. And they had told me, they said, Chuck, when we started playing the cumbia, they said, what kind of festival is this? I said, well, you know, it's a hippie festival.
0: Right.
1: You know, I thought of it as kind of a jam band thing. And they said, hippie festival. He said, you know, I hope you know, Chuck, when we start playing the cumbia, all the brown people are going to come out of the food trucks. And I was kind of like, okay, guys, you can say that. <You know? laughs> And I was like, okay, whatever. And then lo and behold, you know, two songs in, they started coming out.
0: Yeah, exactly. And it's a dance party all of a sudden,
1: and
0: right?
1: And one of the girls from catering, you know, I noticed her. She came out and was dancing down in front. Other people saw what was happening. And so after that gig, I was just, you know, so tickled by it. I was like, I don't know what just happened, but I want to do more of that, you know?
0: Yeah.
1: And so that began really my mission to write a cumbia record. You know, a lot of the songs on the record are not, you know, a purist cumbia by any means.
0: Sure.
1: But, you know, I was told by Adrian Quesada, the great producer who knows these things, he gave me some advice early on and said, Chuck, you know, my advice to you, listening to what you're doing here, is, you know, just pay no attention to the clave police. And he says, there's going to be people who tell you you're not doing it correctly. Don't listen to them. And that's when I started thinking to myself, yeah, did the Clash play ska correctly? Did they play reggae correctly? You know, it was good enough for me.
0: Well, that's where interesting music comes from, I think, too, right? Like when you're melding different styles and trying something new, blazing the trail a little bit.
1: Well, people say that reggae, you know, that beat was invented because they in Jamaica, they looked at records and they saw the bass drum and they thought, well, that must be the loud drum. And whereas in rock and roll, the loud drum's the snare drum.
0: Sure, you know,
1: it's
0: okay.
1: The backbeat. Yep. So they started hitting the low note on the backbeat, and they turned the beat around, and some people say that's how reggae got started.
0: Huh.
1: So, you know, I guess that proves what you're saying.
0: Right, right. Well, and then, so this record, Wake the Dead, it must be kind of exciting to reach, you know, to ride the chart to the number one position.
1: I mean, I act like, you know, I'm too cool for school, but, you know, it got up into the top five, and I thought, boy, you know, I started looking at the other people in the charts. I said, hey, you know, a lot of people are hearing this record.
0: Yeah.
1: We're getting a lot of spins.
0: Yep.
1: And, you know, I'd be lying if I didn't say that that was super exciting.
0: Yeah,
1: you know?
0: Right, right.
1: And I mean, it's probably one of the bigger thrills for me was when it eventually went to number one.
0: Yeah.
1: You know, and to be embraced by radio like that, by stations that I listened to, you know, for pleasure.
0: Right. Yeah.
1: It's not some like abstract thing, you know, far away.
0: Yeah.
1: It's actually like, oh, you know, and all the bands in the charts that are my peers, you know, I know half
0: right.
1: of them.
0: So. Right. Yeah. You've got a long history with a lot of them. Our guest is Chuck Prophet here at Americana Fest on the Summit FM and talking about radio. Well, it's nice to see you as an artist that, and you're kind of singing our praises. You're still a radio fan for a long time.
1: Yeah. I mean, I listen to music all over the place. You know, I mean, a lot of this cumbia music I listen to on YouTube.
0: Sure.
1: Because you can see bands like in Peru hitting plastic buckets with sticks and getting an accordion and getting, you know, it's amazing what I mean, it's just amazing what you can see, you know, that we take for granted. But I mean, public radio, all radio really is what we forget. Is that it's a beacon into the community.
0: For sure.
1: You know, I grew up with KUSF, you know, a college radio station out of San Francisco. And if you were to walk up and down Haight Street in San Francisco in the 80s and pop into any of the record stores or the clothing stores or anywhere, you would hear KUSF playing.
0: Yeah, right.
1: You know what I mean?
0: Building the community.
1: And all and the real beacon for that was they would do the calendar.
0: Oh, okay.
1: You know,
0: okay.
1: Tonight at the Knockout, Freddie and the, you know, Wranglers, you know, followed, you know, and that was, you know, you could put up flyers, you could do whatever you wanted to try to promote your band, but you know, you got to get on that KUSF calendar.
0: That calendar.
1: Yeah.
0: Right.
1: And it was a beacon.
0: Yeah, right, right. This is pre-internet days, right?
1: Pre-everything.
0: Pre-everything.
1: Yeah, well we had newspapers.
0: Yeah.
1: We had the Bay Guardian and the SF Weekly, and we all in our towns, most of us had weeklies.
0: Yeah.
1: Before they were all bought up by one.
0: But it is exciting that radio is still that, can be that beacon to the community, the town hall, right? And like the curation, I think, is the value in what we as public radio do.
1: Even if you don't like it, you know, like, you know, John Peel, for example, a great BBC personality, DJ, legend. You know, a lot of people describe his show as being something that almost kind of like a badge of honor to get through.
0: Sure, you know? Sure.
1: And he, you know, I mean, his favorite band was The Fall. And,
0: yep.
1: And as much as I love The Fall, you know, it's not everybody's cup of meat.
0: Right.
1: And,
0: right.
1: You know, and he would play something and you know, and everybody would yell at the radio, you would play that.
0: Oh, yeah, sure.
1: You know, you would, you know, and that's the way I feel about like when I listen to Bonnie Simmons' show, you know, and she'll play something like, oh, Bonnie, you would play that. You love that kind of stuff. But I'm still listening.
0: Well, it gets the discussion going. It, like it exposes the music at least.
1: Yeah.
0: Whether you like it or not, it's there for you to figure out if you like it.
1: And the curation, if you have trust the people that you trust, yep. you know, then you know that, you know, they're doing a lot of the hard work because yep. God knows how many records come out, you know.
0: So much record. Do you think there's more music today than like the 90s and early 2000s, more music coming out?
1: I don't know. Probably.
0: Yeah.
1: You know?
0: Yeah.
1: Probably. Is that bad?
0: I don't think it's bad. I think a lot of it goes unnoticed because there just isn't the bandwidth to get to all of it.
1: But there's also stuff that gets plucked out of nowhere.
0: Yeah.
1: You know? And these things are a triumph when they happen.
0: Yep.
1: You know?
0: Yep. Yeah, it's great. And
1: so there's still a lot possible.
0: Yeah. There. Yeah. There's optimism in music, you know? Music and art. This is important stuff. Well, Chuck Prophet, our guest here on the summit, and I know you've been to the radio station, you've been to the summit in Akron, done the Studio C live audience performances, and tell us just briefly about your Chrissy Hynde story from, about 10 years ago?
1: So I came to Akron, I visited you guys, I was actually in Cleveland with my band, and I came in the afternoon, spent the afternoon with you guys, and then as I was leaving, I said, I'm going to get some lunch, hey, doesn't Chrissy Hynde have like a vegetarian restaurant?
0: Yep.
1: And they go, yeah, sure, Chuck. It's everybody knows that.
0: The Vegetarian,
1: it was called. Here's the address. And I guess she started it because her parents still lived there. And she didn't have anywhere to eat when she came to town. So I went there in my rental car. And I just ordered pretty much two of everything on the menu, like Yogi Bear, you know. And I had these bags of food. And I brought them to Cleveland, and you know, my band was in the hotel. I said, "Hey, you guys got all this food? Check it out, you know." And so we had a great time, and I particularly enjoyed her peanut butter pupusas. Pupusas are like a Salvadorian thing, often filled with cheese, you know, and they were memorable, you know. And so anyway, sometime later, I became friends with her guitar player, and I said to him, we were texting each other. He was on tour playing with the Pretenders, you know. And I said, oh, man, yeah, I love Chrissy's restaurant, particularly the peanut butter pupusas, you know. And then I get a text back. He goes, I just told her. She loved that.
0: Oh, that's so great.
1: and me and my band, we actually ended up opening some dates for the Pretenders. So it must have made an impression
0: on
1: her.
0: That's right. A love of food, culture, music, all of these things. Yeah. And then that gets you some dates.
1: And you know, and meat is murder, baby.
0: Right. Well, great. Chuck Prophet, our guest here at Americana Fest. I'm Brad Savage for the Summit FM. And thank you, sir. Have a great Americana week.
1: Yeah, you too, Brad. We'll see you around campus, I hope. One, two.

0: Akron, Canton, Youngstown weather at the Summit.
1: For tonight, showers moving in, a low of 50 and 67 with showers on Friday. This weekend, mid to upper 60s and showers likely. In Athens tonight, rain and 55, 66 on Friday, and this weekend, mid to upper 70s. And with your Summit FM forecast, I'm Brad Savage.
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4: There are plenty of thankless jobs out there. Think about the people who have to work outside in all kinds of weather. Line workers for power companies, garbage collectors, construction workers. Same goes for prison officers, nurses, teachers, and first responders of all types. I could go on, but you get the idea. So much needs to go on behind the scenes for us to be able to live our lives in a civil society. There are dirty jobs, but someone's got to do them. For the most part, they do their job so well that we don't even think about them. But if not for these people, society just wouldn't function. Now let's look at the music industry. The performers get all the glory, but we'd know nothing of them if it wasn't for the massive support they get from people in the background. That includes support staff at record labels and management companies, publicists, assistants, and thousands of other positions that help make the music happen. One of the most important positions is paradoxically both visible and invisible. If they do their jobs well, they're ghosts. But if they don't, things don't go so well. In fact, they may not go at all. I'm talking about roadies, members of the road crew, the people who enlist in the army that's necessary to put an act on tour. Without their expertise, long hours, and willingness to make sure that everything always goes smooth, there would be no live music experience. They say that if there ain't no audience, there ain't no show. But if there ain't no road crew, then there ain't nothing at all. This is a history of the men and women who make live shows happen. It's the story of roadies.
0: Taking a deep dive into the music, the stories, the artists, and what it's all about. The ongoing history of new music with Alan Cross on The Summit.
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3: Now, back to the ongoing history of new music with Alan Cross.

Motorhead from their Ace of Spades album, and We Are the Road Crew. One of the few songs honoring the men and women who keep bands on tour. But Lemmy is uniquely sympathetic to road crews because he himself used to hump gear for Jimi Hendrix before he moved on to performing. When we go to a show, we sometimes see people scurrying around the venue, on stage, going to and from backstage, up in the rafters, at the back by the sound and lighting boards. Their jobs are essential to the music business. Hello again, I'm Alan Cross. Roadies move gear, set it up, make sure it's working properly, run the show, tear it all down, and then it's on to the next city. If they're lucky, their days will run only 20 hours. Partying backstage after the show? No way. There's no time. Gotta tear it down, load up, and move out. It's a job that's tough on personal relationships. And you have to deal with a lot of stupid people, some of whom are the musicians who employ you to make them look good every single night. This is hard work, and it's monotonous work that can be unbearably repetitive. Long hours, bad foods, weeks and months spent away from home, sleeping in less than ideal circumstances. But without roadies, there would be no shows. This episode is a tribute to those folks who make sure we civilians get our fix of live music, and that everything runs smoothly, night after night, town after town, and sometimes country after country, and always, always on time. All right, so what exactly is a roadie? Well, that is an umbrella term for support personnel. Some roadies are generalists who can do everything. Others are specialists who have expertise in a certain area. They are highly skilled. The best of all roadies work at a level that maybe, 100 other people can match. We have guitar techs, drum techs, bass techs, keyboard techs, people who design, set up, maintain, and operate sound systems and lighting rigs and special effects and pyro. A roadie might be a tour manager, a production manager, or a stage manager. There are bodyguards and security personnel. The people who look after merch are technically roadies. Truck and van drivers and bus drivers, medical personnel, caterers. They all get to see the things that we don't. Talk to any roadie and you will get some crazy stories that will never appear in print or online. Some roadies travel with an act. Others are hired locally on an as-needed basis. Some are gig workers, taking whatever jobs come their way. A few are permanent long-term employees of a specific act or management company. And while some may travel the world, there's precious little time to take in the local sights. The show takes precedence over everything. And do they get the credit they deserve? Never. Well, almost never. Let's check in with Tenacious D.

Let's go through some stories about roadies, and by the time we're done, I hope that you will have a new appreciation for these men and women. Let's start at the very beginning. Who was the very first roadie of the modern era? Those who study the history of road crews tend to point to Ben Dorsey, who also went by the name Lovey because he had a really big heart and tended to call people he liked Lovey. Dorsey was from San Antonio, Texas, and he began his career in show business by working for the Ice Capades. After a stint in the Navy, he found himself in California, where he was everything from a gardener to John Wayne chauffeur. On Halloween night 1950, he started a new job with Hank Thompson, a honky-tonk Western performer, traveling with him to help him set up his gear. And that became his gig for the next six decades. After working with Hank Thompson, Dorsey worked for a young Elvis Presley. Then he moved on to Johnny Cash, Patsy Cline, Kris Kristofferson, Merle Haggard, and Willie Nelson. And Willie was the guy who gave him the title of World's First Roadie. Waylon Jennings wrote a song about him entitled Ode to Ben Dorsey. Red Sovine has a song called Ben Dorsey III. Kinky Friedman wrote a novel called Roadkill, which is set aboard Willie Nelson's tour bus. Dorsey's there. There was a 1980 movie called Roadie starring Meatloaf in a role inspired by Dorsey. And Dorsey was the subject of a documentary called King of the Roadies. Plus, there's an event every February 22nd at the John T. Floor Country Store outside of San Antonio in commemoration of the day Ben met both Hank Thompson and Willie Nelson for the first time. And in 2009, Ben Dorsey was the first person to be inducted into the Roadie Hall of Fame in Nashville. Yes, there is a Roadie Hall of Fame. Makes sense. Why wouldn't there be? Ben Dorsey died on September 17, 2017, at the age of 92. Not only was he the first roadie, but he was also the oldest working one. As the live and recorded music era progressed, more behind-the-scenes people were required. PA equipment became bigger and more complex. Lighting for shows got more complicated. Support staff was needed for security and wardrobe and catering. Drivers were needed. And where are you going to get all the drivers for the trucks and buses? And the bigger rock got, so did the opportunities for those wanting to jump into this way of life. Maybe somebody who worked at a bar was extra helpful to acts loading in and loading out. That could have resulted in a roadie gig. Maybe the person was part of a student union that booked a lot of bands into colleges and universities. Maybe they ingratiated themselves into a gig. Could be that a person graduated from working in a music store to helping out a keyboardist customer on tour. And maybe a dude was just good at making t-shirts. That got him a merch gig. Or maybe it was just a recommendation from a friend. Specialties were developed. Reputations were established. And the roadie vocation exploded. I love this. Would you believe that Harrison Ford worked as a roadie for the Doors before he got into acting? Mm-hmm. Here's another roadie.

0: story. In 1984, U2 went to Australia and New Zealand for the first time on their Unforgettable Fire tour. When they arrived, Bono, completely out of sorts because of the time changes, went for a tour of Auckland. And with him was a guy named Greg Carroll. He was a local roadie hired to help out with the production. He was so good that U2 manager Paul McGuinness hired Greg to be with U2 for the remainder of the tour. Carroll became friends with Bono, his wife Allie, the rest of the band, and the rest of the crew. Everybody loved this guy. But then on July 3rd, 1986, Greg was sent off on a courier run on his motorcycle in Dublin. A car cut in front of him, and because of rain-slick streets, he was unable to stop in time. Carroll T-boned the car and was killed instantly. His death had a profound effect on everybody in the U2 organization. Carroll's body was flown back to New Zealand. Members of U2 went to the funeral. Bono sang Let It Be and Knockin' on Heaven's Door at the ceremony. When everyone returned to Ireland, Bono, who was working on lyrics for songs for what would become the Joshua Tree album, remembered that tour of Auckland that he got from Carroll. He'd taken Bono to an old volcano called Mungo Kee Kee, a sacred site for the Maori people. The English name for that site is One Tree Hill. With Bono's lyrics, the Edge's guitar parts, and contributions from three Toronto musicians at Grant Avenue Studios in Hamilton, the song was finished. Both One Tree Hill and the Joshua Tree are dedicated to the memory of roadie Greg Carroll.
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0: One Tree Hill from the Joshua Tree album, inspired by Greg Carroll, a U2 roadie who was killed in a motorcycle accident while working for the band. More stories coming up.
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0: A good roadie is always there when you need them. They're especially vital in cases of extreme emergency, and here is another U2 story, and it was definitely an extreme emergency. They were on tour in Australia in 1993 on the Zoo TV tour. Bass player Adam Clayton was not doing well. He'd just broken up with model Naomi Campbell over the phone and was not in good shape. So he went on a 3-day bender. Later, he says it started with just 2 glasses of wine, but after that, he doesn't remember a thing. He just woke up 3 days later, and that was a problem on a lot of levels. On November 26th, U2 was supposed to play the first of 2 nights at Sydney Football Stadium. The first night was supposed to be a rehearsal for the big second night, which was to be recorded and also broadcast to the world. But Adam was way too drunk to be on stage. It was up to a roadie, Adam's bass tech, Stuart Morgan, to fill in. Now, that first show went off just fine. Adam sobered up, and until Larry Mullen was unable to perform at the Sphere due to his back problems, that night, November 26th, 1993, was the only time when U2 performed with a man down. There are plenty of occasions where roadies have saved the day this way. John Marshall is the guitar tech for Metallica's James Hetfield. He filled in twice for Hetfield, once after Hetfield broke his arm while skateboarding, and another time when he was badly singed by some ill-timed pyro. And then there's the case of Depeche Mode's Andy Fletcher. In 1989, he started suffering from a lot of anxiety, and he was diagnosed with depression and OCD. He sought treatment and generally had things under control. But then came the 1994 Exotic Tour in support of the Songs of Faith and Devotion album. This road trip has gone down in history as one of the most debauched in the history of rock. Drugs, alcohol, bad behavior, it was not good. Fletch survived 2 months before he had a breakdown and needed to go home. His place was taken by Daryl Bamante, who had been working as part of Depeche Mode's road crew since the early days. Bamante covered the entire second leg of the tour for Andy Fletcher, along with 6 dates in South America. Without him, Depeche Mode would not have been able to finish one of the biggest tours of their career.

Sometimes it's possible to graduate from being a roadie to being in a band of your own. And this has happened more than you may think. Way back in the mid-1960s, David Gilmour roadied for a young band called Pink Floyd. It was drummer Nick Mason who invited him into the band as a guitarist. Back in 1976, the Doobie Brothers noticed lighting roadie Bobby LeKind messing around with some congas on stage. "You're pretty good," they said. "You want to help out in the studio?" He did, and that worked out so well that in 1979, he was made a full member of the band. Tupac Shakur was a roadie, dancer, and backup singer for Digital Underground, and that got him started on his journey to a solo career. Henry Rollins humped gear for the band Minor Threat before he ended up in Black Flag. Richie Edwards roadied for the Manic Street Preachers before he ended up as a full-fledged member. Keith Levine was a roadie for Yes before he hooked up with Johnny Lydon in Public Image Limited. Perry Bamonte, the brother of the aforementioned Daryl Bamonte, who bailed out Depeche Mode in 1994, started as a guitar tech for The Cure. But when Roger O'Donnell left The Cure just before the final leg of the Disintegration Tour in 1991, Perry Bamonte became the band's keyboardist. And after that, he played guitar on the next four albums. Two roadies eventually became full-time members of Megadeth. There's a band called Knives, featuring three guys who used to move gear for Slipknot. And it was a real close family in the pre-grunge era in Seattle. Kurt Cobain worked as a roadie for the Melvins. So did Chris Novoselic. And later, Ben Shepherd roadied for Nirvana before he got his gig with Soundgarden. Time for something from the Melvins, then.

Sometimes, a roadie uses their training and experience to form their own band. Billy Howerdale was a guitar tech for Tool. When they weren't doing anything, he played in A Perfect Circle, featuring Tool singer Maynard James Keenan. Jello Biafra roadied for a band called The Ravers before he and East Bay Ray formed the Dead Kennedys. But the best of these stories involves Noel Gallagher. In the mid-80s, he was leading a very dull working-class life in Manchester. He was bored. While working for a gas company, he dropped a heavy piece of pipe on his foot, which had him reassigned to a job behind a parts counter. He wasn't very busy most of the time, so he brought his guitar to work and strummed away whenever he had a moment. And he apparently had a lot of moments. Then, in 1988, he met Graham Lambert at a Stone Roses show. Graham was the guitarist in a local band called the Inspiral Carpets. They became friends, and Noel started showing up at Carpets gigs. Then he saw what might be a big break. Vocalist Steve Holt was leaving the band. Noel thought, I could do that, and auditioned for the gig. That, however, didn't work out. But because he was such a solid Carpets fan, they gave him a job as a guitar roadie. Now, by his own admission, he had no idea what it took to become a roadie, so he just made it up as he went along. And for the next 2 years, some of the best years of the Inspiral Carpets career, Noel toured the world with them, looking after their guitars. He also learned how to deal with customs, airports, hotels, life on the road, how to handle crowds, and how to deal with the various aspects of being in a well-known band. He also didn't work terribly hard. I was the laziest roadie in history. I'd fix guitars, but only if I had to. He also made friends with Mark Coyle, the Carpet sound man. They spent hours talking about the Beatles and songwriting and their respective ambitions. Mark also made it easier for Noel to mess around on stage before and after sound checks. Just like he'd done at the gas company, Noel continued to write songs during his downtime. And he was also in charge of hiding the band's drugs in their road cases. Clint Boone, the keyboardist for the Carpets, remembered Noel was always writing songs. Even then, he had a swagger. We all knew he wasn't going to be a roadie forever. Noel knew this too. Watching them from the wings, he said, I thought, I can do better than this. In 1991, Noel returned from an American tour with the Carpets to learn that his little brother Liam had become the singer in a band called Rain. And Noel wasn't very impressed. Liam suggested that Noel manage the Rain. And Noel said, nah, screw it. I will take control of the band and become its only songwriter. Take it or leave it. Well, the Rain took it and were renamed Oasis. And within 2 years, they were performing this song to thousands of people. And it was a song written behind the parts counter at a gas company. Oh, yeah.

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0: We don't hear much about them, but within the touring music industry, there are roadies who are legends. There's Henry the Horse Smith, who humped gear for the Yardbirds, Led Zeppelin, and Aerosmith. Why was he called the Horse? Because he could carry huge speaker cabinets like they weighed nothing. John Marshall was a guitarist for the band Metal Church before he was picked to be Kirk Hammett's guitar tech in Metallica. Yeah, that's the same guy we already mentioned when he was drafted into cover for James Hetfield a couple of times. Ever hear of Dallas Shue? He's worked as a guitar tech for Bruce Springsteen, The Eagles, The Police, Pearl Jam, Prince, and U2. He's from Lexington, Kentucky, and has been part of the U2 road crew since the second leg of the Joshua Tree tour. There are those in the business who consider him to be the GOAT of guitar techs. Still with U2, there's Willie Williams. He got bit by the road bug early when he started doing lights for punk gigs in London. And over the years, he's worked with REM, David Bowie, The Rolling Stones, George Michael, and of course, U2. Willie has designed all of U2's tours since 1983. The Joshua Tree stage, Zoo TV, Pop Mart, 360, all of them. There was a guy named Dave Matthews who worked for Kiss for 30 years, and his main job was to look after the band's wigs. Sometimes he'd be called upon to douse Gene Simmons with a wet towel when the hairspray he used on his wig caught fire. But most roadies are completely anonymous. Occasionally, though, they are given a little extra visibility. Take Peter Gabriel, for instance. On some of his tours, he'd have his roadies outfitted in coordinated orange jumpsuits. Eddie Vedder sometimes had his roadies decked out in lab coats. While we still see crew members in cargo shorts and old band t-shirts with a ring of keys on their belt, it's not always that way anymore. Hey, look at Jack White. If you've ever been to a White Stripes show or a gig by his band, the Raconteurs, you may have noticed that all the stage roadies are dressed in black suits with white shirts, black ties, and black fedoras. Jack believes that the roadie uniform can be part of the overall visual spectacle of a gig. That's just so Jack, right? Oh, and there's more to it than just the suits and ties. If a roadie has a yellow feather stuck in the brim of his hat, he's working for the Raconteurs. And I seem to remember that a White Stripes roadie got a white feather.

You may have noticed that in this discussion of roadies, everyone we've talked about has been white and male. And yes, this profession is very much skewed in that direction. I saw some stats out of the U.S. that said out of 1,350 live music professionals surveyed, 67% were male and 85% were white. Only 2% were black and a little more than 3% were Hispanic. However, work is being done to diversify things. If you're familiar with the workings of pop and R&B acts when it comes to touring, you might know Casey Jackson. He's been on the road with Justin Bieber, Prince, Destiny's Child, and many others. He's one of the few black roadies in the business. And he is also the co-founder of Roadies of Color United, an organization formed in 2009 to help people of color interested in the live touring business. Women are disproportionately involved in areas like the road production office, catering, and wardrobe. Noelle Skaggs, the co-leader of Fits in the Tantrums, founded a group called Diversify the Stage, which is dedicated to opening up new opportunities for women, people of color, LGBTQ people, and female-identifying and gender non-conforming individuals. And she is black herself. And then there are people like Janine Anderson. She's the tour manager for Soul Asylum, one of the few people in that position. Marty Hom is Asian. He's a veteran tour manager who's been hired by Fleetwood Mac and Barbra Streisand. And then there's Jerome Cooks. He's black, and he's the tour manager for Tool. And the industry is going to need more people. Touring has never been a bigger business, and a lot of the old guard is retiring. You could actually go to school to learn to be a roadie. For example, the Academy of Contemporary Music in London, England will teach you everything you need to know. Metalworks Institute in Mississauga, Ontario has a diploma course in live music and concert production, as well as a course in live sound production. And here's the thing about being a modern roadie. You're not just hauling road cases, moving instruments around, and pointing spotlights. You need to be a specialized technician. With today's gear, you have to know math, physics, electronics, acoustics, and more. If you think you can get a job just to pick stuff up and put it down, forget it. Those jobs are for humpers, the unskilled members of a road crew. There are fewer and fewer of those each year, and most of them are hired locally. It's to the point now where some road crew professions consider the term roadie to be derogatory because they do so much more. Techs or technicians are much preferred terms. It's a hard job with a lot of uncertainty. Even when you're gainfully employed for one tour, you have to worry about where your next job is going to come from. And when COVID hit, man, that was a problem. With no live touring, there were no jobs. Untold hundreds, maybe thousands of techs and roadies left the business forever because there was no work for those 2 years. Techs and roadies make the world of live music work. Taylor Swift knows this. As a way to thank her crew for her Eras tour, she handed out millions of dollars in bonuses to her people. You think they're grateful and loyal? You bet. Like I said at the beginning, there aren't that many songs written about road crews, and there should be. So hats off to Superchunk. In 2013, they released an album entitled I Hate Music, and it featured a song called FOH, which stands for Front of House. That's where the sound person sits and makes sure that the band sounds as good as possible.

0: 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Unless you consider songs like that, of course. Back in a moment.
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0: I'm looking at a typical show day schedule. After driving all night from the last gig, the first people at the next venue arrive at around 10 to suss things out. Within 20 minutes, riggers and techs are working on the stage. The sound and lighting boards go in, and the stage lights are hung. Within 40 minutes, the drum kits are almost in place, and adjustments begin with the PA and lighting gear. Sound starts coming out of the speakers within about an hour and a half. Amps and instruments then appear on stage. Tests begin. Merch tables are ready to go by 3 p.m. Sound checks for the band start sometime around 4. Catering begins around 5, while the tour manager and the production manager catch up on paperwork, emails, and errands. The opening act starts their set around 8, and then the headliner goes on between 8:45 and 9. By 10:30, the show is over, and as the crowd files out, the crew is already taking everything apart. And by 11:30 at the latest, everything is packed away and it's off to the next gig. Now, imagine doing this day after day through different cities, different countries, different venues, different kinds of weather for months and months at a time. Partying with the band? There's no time for that. You are the road crew. You have got a job to do. And the job ain't over until the tour is. And then you find another tour and start it up all over again. If you are in the roadie business and no one has said it to you before, let me do it. Thank you. There are hundreds of ongoing history shows available on demand as podcasts. They're all free, and you can download them wherever you get your podcasts. And while you're there, grab a few episodes of Uncharted, Crime and Mayhem in the Music Industry. 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
5: And this is From Akron and Beyond.

0: Hello there, everybody. Bob here, and there's Nick over there. How you doing, Nick?
1: Good. Good morning, Bob.
0: And we're very, I'm very excited today. Yeah. I think you are as well, Nick.
1: And honored.
0: And honored, to boot, for our special guest today, who is Joyce Latsios. And Joyce...
1: Lagios.
0: Lagios. What did I say?
1: Yeah, whatever it wasn't correct.
0: Okay,
2: it
0: let
2: was
0: me start
2: okay.
0: again.
2: Yeah. It was good.
0: Joyce Lagios, who... has been with the River City radio group for a long time, right? Am I correct?
2: Yes. Just recently retired.
1: Just recently.
0: Okay. Yeah. So we thought it would be great to have her in because we love talking about local media, local radio specifically. I know Joyce from... years ago, when I was with the Akron Library, I would come in once a week and with Ray Horner and talk about books and talk about other pop culture things, music and what have you. And how long has Ray been there, Joyce? Like,
2: gosh,
0: is it 25
2: we
0: years?
2: We just talked about it. He's about 30.
0: Oh, 30.
2: About that.
0: Okay, so because I was actually on before he... came to the station. I began before him with
2: right.
0: Mark Williamson, I think.
2: Yes, yeah.
0: And and then Ray came, and so yeah, Ray is, to this day thanked me for introducing him to Luigi's. He never, you know, he came and
2: he
0: was looking for
2: Luigi's.
0: Italian food, and
2: he
0: I was the one who took him there for the first time.
1: And, you know, we had Myron Vernis on, another friend of ours who took. Jay Leno to Luigi's, who became
0: right,
1: a big,
0: yeah, that
1: big fan.
0: Yeah, that story on there. Except he was mad because they comped Jay and not him, remember?
2: Oh, it was so
1: oh yeah,
2: right.
1: yeah.
0: Anyway, that's another story.
2: I love
0: You can listen to that episode to hear the
1: whole
0: story.
1: Talking about how I've known Joyce forever. You know, we go to the same church, Annunciation Greek Orthodox Church in Akron, and served on a board together.
2: Yes, we did.
1: Many years ago.
2: Yes.
0: Right. So, I was going to get to that, Nick, but just to finish up my point. So I would be on every week with Ray, but then, and I, to me, the reason I asked how long it's been is that's a long time. Boy, time's flying, isn't it? 30 years.
1: Oh,
0: geez.
1: Man.
0: But occasionally, I would see Joyce on a regular basis because you were working there, and occasionally you would fill in for Ray. And so I did a few times on the show with you and always enjoyed it. So when Nick brought you up as a suggestion to bring you in, I thought, sure, we'd love to have Joyce in. So thank you so much for coming
2: You're
0: in.
2: More than welcome. When Nick asked me, I said yes right away, and then I walked away and said, what did I just say?
0: What did I agree to? Well, you're here now, so
2: yes.
0: It's too late. So, Joyce, are you from Akron originally?
2: I was born in Greece.
0: Oh, really?
1: Oh, okay.
0: I didn't know that. That's great.
2: Yes. I was just a little kid, about four years old, when my mom and my brother joined my dad and my other two brothers. And they came to Akron because of the rubber factories.
1: Like my dad, too.
2: There we were.
1: Wow.
0: Where in Greece were you born?
2: I was born in the port near the port of Greece, in the hills. I mean, I'm a Greek hillbilly. I really am.
1: Well, me too.
2: And it when I went back, you know, a few times, it's fabulous in the hills. You know, the water running down the stream. Mm-hmm. Oh my gosh, you could. You know, you drink it right out of
0: it's just so pure and blue.
2: Oh,
0: yeah.
2: And the fruit, and it's beautiful. It's absolutely. But I was up there.
0: Mm-hmm. And then, so how old were you then?
2: Four.
0: So you're just a little girl then when you got here. Okay. And then did you go, you went to school here and stuff, I gather?
2: Of course. Mm-hmm. Of course. I have a story about that, too.
0: Yeah, sure. Lay it on us.
2: I wrote down stories.
1: Oh, cool.
2: I don't know if you guys want to hear them all.
0: Yeah, well, that's what we're here for.
1: Less work for us.
2: One time I was interviewed for The Beacon, and they did a background story, et cetera. And one of the things
0: background
2: I said.
0: Background check on you, Joyce?
2: Yeah.
0: Background
2: check, yeah. You know, maybe, you know, take me back. I can't be president. You know that,
0: right, that's
2: because
0: true.
2: I wasn't born here.
1: That's
2: right.
1: That's true.
2: Yeah. But they may need me. well, the thing is, I said to the person, I went to Grace School. And that became a place where you can buy things, store.
1: It was the Schoolhouse Antiques.
2: That's it.
1: That was a great place.
2: Okay. Then I said, I went to West Junior High.
0: Mm-hmm.
2: And that became an elderly place.
1: Yeah, overlooking the cemetery.
2: That's terrible.
1: I know, isn't it?
2: And then I went to Central.
0: Okay.
2: And that became Central Hauer. No longer Central.
0: Yeah.
2: And I jokingly said, good luck, Akron U. I did. So I receive a letter from the president at the time. And he said, read your wonderful, story in the Beacon, et cetera, et cetera. But don't worry, we'll exist.
1: Oh, yeah.
2: Lovingly. He said lovingly. It was wonderful. It was wonderful.
0: But still, you were leaving a trail of destruction behind you.
2: I'm telling you. You know, good luck to the church.
0: What got you interested in doing working in radio?
2: You know, I didn't know what I wanted to do. I really didn't.
1: Like a lot of us.
2: And, everybody said, at the time, you should become a teacher. No, that's not me, et cetera, et cetera. Mm-hmm. So I interviewed at WAKR.
0: Okay.
2: There was an opening, and I interviewed.
0: May I ask when this was?
2: This was about 50 years ago.
0: Wow, okay.
2: Can you believe it?
1: And what type of position was that?
2: It was a nighttime switchboard operator.
1: Oh, no.
0: Okay.
2: But, it sounded fun.
1: Sure.
0: Mm-hmm.
2: So I went and I interviewed. Well, to make a really long story short, I got the job.
0: Okay.
2: I had no idea how to work that board. I told them that I had worked it before. I lied.
0: Yeah, sure. That's what you do.
2: I got the job. And one of the questions that the gentleman who interviewed me said, you're a young, good-looking girl. You can't say this nowadays.
0: Yeah, right.
2: I don't know. There's some guys around here. And I looked at him and I said, I can handle him. Uh-huh. He goes, yeah, I'm sure you can. So he hired me right there. He hired me. And I did.
0: Was that his warning, you think, maybe?
2: I think so.
1: Uh-huh. Oh, that's
2: but
1: great.
2: When.
0: Nick, were you around there?
1: No.
0: Oh, okay.
1: Not yet.
2: No, this was, before Nick. Yeah. And I went on my first, they had to teach you. They always have to teach you what to do.
0: Sure.
2: And they did. And I was okay until one day everything lit up. And it was the kind that you pulled out.
0: Mm-hmm.
2: You
1: In the Three Stooges.
2: Exactly. Yeah.
0: Nick
2: answered.
0: With his references.
3: Yeah, what I care about.
0: Intellectual references,
2: And, I can't explain it. It was one of those... you plug in
0: phone. Like in the old movies,
2: exactly.
3: Operator.
2: They were all filled.
0: Okay.
2: Oh. And what happened was a light came on, and I was told whenever that light comes on, you answer it.
0: Okay.
2: Because it's the owner.
0: Okay.
2: And I saw the light, and I had nothing to answer it with.
0: Right.
2: So I took them all down.
1: If
2: they called back, I'd say, I'm so sorry.
0: Yeah, sure.
2: We got cut off.
0: Right.
2: And
0: right.
2: I answered that line.
0: Yeah.
2: And that was how I learned the switchboard.
3: That's
0: so
3: great.
0: was there something happening that all these people were calling? Or
2: no,
0: was it just a coincidence?
2: It was just a
1: coincidence. You're right.
2: Yeah, coincidence. Mm-hmm. They just happened to call at the same time.
0: Maybe there was a contest or something going on.
2: Yeah.
0: Now, we say WAKR, but there's three stations that were part of that group. Am I correct?
2: AKR, ONE, and QMX.
0: Okay, and that's still the case, right?
2: Pardon?
0: That's still the case.
2: Absolutely. Yeah. Well, at the time, no.
0: No, okay.
2: At the time, it was AKR.
0: Mm-hmm.
2: It was TV 49.
0: Okay.
2: And it was WAEZ.
0: Okay.
2: Easy Listening.
0: Right.
2: Now, Easy Listening became ONE.
0: Uh-huh. Okay.
2: AKRs, obviously.
0: Right.
2: And TV 49 became TV 23. Mm-hmm. And then it you know, was bought out.
0: Right, right,
2: and
0: right.
2: went bye-bye.
0: Which is unfortunate, I think.
2: Oh, my God, yes.
1: Yeah, those are the days when Akron had its own newscast and everything.
0: And Akron is, am I correct, is like the largest city in Ohio that doesn't have its own television station. Yeah.
2: Well, the sad thing is it's like businesses. I remember O'Neill's downtown.
0: Sure. Sure, right.
2: It had to close. Well, it had more people coming to shop when it had to close than when it was open.
1: Oh, sure.
0: Right,
2: it's
0: right.
2: just like that. You know, with TV 23, people didn't look at it as a television station because it wasn't ABC TV 5. They couldn't in their mind think that TV 5 was TV 5.
0: Right.
2: They were not ABC.
0: Yes.
2: They were an affiliate.
0: Right, right.
2: TV 8. They were big time because they were from Cleveland.
1: So does that mean that on the hit shows in the evening, it would only be on a Cleveland station?
2: No. ABC, we were an affiliate.
0: Yeah,
2: so
0: you did both. Okay. I remember that. Yeah.
2: And Cleveland went ballistic when we became an affiliate. Because now they had a different audience.
0: Right.
2: You know,
0: right.
2: so.
0: Yeah.
2: But people.
0: You were cutting into their audience.
2: Yeah, absolutely.
0: Right, right. And I remember watching Channel 23 because it was better reception in Akron
2: than
0: you know, getting the Cleveland one.
2: Yes. Yeah, yes. Right. But we didn't have the advertisers.
0: Sure. Right. Right.
2: We didn't have the viewers. And it was sad.
0: Yeah.
2: It truly was.
0: Yeah.
2: Because. It was a fun place.
0: Yeah.
2: It really.
0: So was the TV broadcast? Well, okay.

0: That's right. It was a cool building.
1: AKR started in the First National Tower.
0: Yeah.
1: In downtown Akron.
0: The big tower at the top.
2: Yeah.
1: That was before me. Oh. Go figure. And then they moved out to Copley Road, which was an old movie theater. The back part was TV, and the front part was radio.
0: Oh, wow.
1: It was a fabulous place to work. Yeah. It really was.
2: Yeah.
0: Man.
1: And then it moved to Hawkins.
2: Okay.
1: When radio was sold, and it was and TV stayed on Copley, and AKR and O&E moved over to Hawkins.
0: Oh, okay.
1: And it was, I don't know how to tell you where it was. It was near the expressway.
2: Okay.
1: Yeah.
2: Okay.
1: It was really good.
2: Mm-hmm.
1: It was easy to find, easy. And then it was sold again.
2: Yeah.
1: And I'll tell you, I tell the story. When we were sold to the Mandel family, he was, you know, being given a tour.
2: Mm-hmm.
1: Tom Mandel was
0: they're pretty a real local philanthropic family, right?
1: Oh my God,
0: yeah,
1: huge,
0: big time.
1: Mm-hmm. Huge.
0: Huge donors of the hospitals, right?
1: Huge in Cleveland, too.
0: Yeah.
1: Anyway. But when they were given a tour, I happened to get by him. You know, I saw him, and I said, "Hi, my name is Joyce Lagios." He looks at me, and he goes, "I know who you are," and walked away. And I'm going, "Oh, my God, I'm going to get fired. Yeah. I'm going to be fired.
2: Yeah,
1: this is it."
0: So we met, right, Bob?
1: So yeah, and then we moved over to West Market, where they are now.
2: What can you roughly when that would that have been?
1: Hard God, to say. I'm not good at dates.
2: I'm just curious.
0: Yeah, none of us are.
1: Names,
2: well, I'm
1: times.
2: Just curious because that building is a real period piece.
0: Which one?
2: The one that where the radio station is now.
1: He owns both buildings. AKR, O&E, and QMX, and 105, the new
0: what's
1: the
0: that?
1: New one. It's Young Kids.
0: Oh.
1: Yeah. Mm-hmm. It's a Cleveland area station.
0: Oh, yeah. Run out of Akron?
1: Yeah.
0: Okay.
1: Mm-hmm. Yep.
2: Okay.
1: And that's one building.
2: Mm-hmm.
1: The other building is offices and businesses.
2: Right.
1: It's a great place if you have an office because it's near everything right in front is a bus stop.
2: Oh, right. Plus, you're right by the grocery store and all kinds of places to eat and everything. No, when I say a period piece, I just mean that unfortunately, I'm not wise enough or knowledgeable enough to know what I'm talking about here, but it seems like a very 70s building to me,
1: or
2: late 60s, you know, just the architecture of it. You know what I mean, just the design of it.
1: Let me tell you, my dentist used to practice, when he first started, out of what is now Tom Mandel's office.
2: Okay.
1: You know, that's what... Many years ago.
2: Right.
1: Many years ago.
0: Didn't Dr. Tom Adams have an office there?
1: Yeah. Same area.
0: Yeah.
1: Another fellow Greek. Absolutely.
0: Yeah, I used to go there.
2: I'm not surprised. Nick had a deal on his feet.
0: Those are eye doctor.
2: Oh, okay.
1: Yeah, he was.
0: Still can't see very well.
2: But it was working out. It didn't cost much, though.
0: Yeah.
2: So, Joyce, okay, so you get your start working the switchboard. Obviously, you moved up from that position. So, how did that all happen?
1: Well, I don't remember how it happened, but something opened up, and they asked me if I wanted, you know, to be the record librarian.
2: Okay.
0: Really?
2: I'm curious to hear about this.
0: Oh, that's great.
2: Yeah.
1: And
2: it
1: was an area, don't ask me questions about it because I can't.
0: But you know what? Back then, it was just 45 RPM records, right?
1: Yes.
0: Yeah, because it hadn't gone to
1: then
0: the album.
1: Then CDs. Yeah. But I would file everything. I would pull the records that the guys needed to play.
0: Oh, they gave you a pre
1: thing. Oh, yeah. Okay. And I would talk to

0: the different reps of the record companies when they came in with the program director, just so I knew what I was doing.
1: Because back then, it was almost all music and a little bit of news.
0: Yes. It was news. And music and news were probably 50-50.
1: Okay.
2: Joyce, do you remember one day, like, someone from Mercury Records coming in and handing you a Bizarro's record, and you saying, what's this crap? And just throwing it away?
1: Just throw it away. Goes in the cutout.
0: No, I wasn't allowed to be the decider. Oh, okay. You know, the PD did that.
2: Gotcha.
0: You know, the program director was a decider.
1: But back in those days, all the major record labels had some kind of a sales office or a warehouse in Cleveland.
0: Yes.
1: So you were really close with them.
0: Yeah, yeah.
1: Wow.
0: And they always, you know, would come in on the PD would have Mondays, you know, set aside just to talk to the record guys.
2: Now, I'm sure that the programming was more formatted than, you know, like some of the free radio that we've talked about.
1: Right. It was before then.
2: And it would have been, yes. But even in the time she's talking about, I mean, it sounds like it was a little looser because they were actually coming to you and saying, like, here's the stuff I'd like to play, as opposed to it being an absolutely in stone list that no one was. Yeah. So that would be more creative, more interesting, right? Yeah.
0: It was it was interesting to me a lot.
2: Yeah.
0: You know, you got to be at the beginning of something, you know.
2: And, you know, with records, speaking as someone who was a librarian for many years and worked in the audiovisual area, this is going to sound silly, but you really got to put that stuff back exactly where it belongs. You won't be able to find it. You know, I mean, albums all thin, records all thin. You know, it's like if it's not where it's supposed to be, it could be anywhere.
0: I had a huge room. With even with the LPs. You know, we had a lot. They still do.
2: Tom Mandel. I was going to ask if they still have this library or if they got rid of it.
0: You know? No, they have hundreds of LPs.
1: Still.
0: Still in the basement at the new place.
2: Yeah.
0: They have hundreds of 45s.
1: Still. Wow.
0: Still.
2: Wow.
0: And they're in some order because I had to pack them to bring them over when we were when we left Hawkins. I had to pack them to take them over to West Market.
2: Right.
0: And there's some really good ones in there. Yeah. I mean, really good ones.
2: So this is From Akron and Beyond. I'm Bob Etherington with Nick Nicholas, and we are talking with Joyce Lagios, who has a long career working in radio here in Akron, and we're just kind of hearing about her story and her career. And when we had just last left off, we were hearing about her as a record librarian. Now, obviously, you moved further upwards, and so what was the next step?
0: The next step was promotions.
2: Okay.
0: I get to go to the second floor, you know, and I had a desk and a file.
2: Oh, beautiful.
0: But that was exciting, too. And it wasn't a case.
2: That's an important job in radio,
1: was
2: right?
1: That like advertising or
0: it
1: not?
0: It is advertising. Okay. Sure. You know, when you stop and you think about it, you have to make sure that your company is seen in a good state.
1: Oh, yeah.
0: And that you you touch people, you know, you do it the right way, and you have fun. And at that time, I was probably making a buck an hour, maybe that's a little more. I didn't care. Isn't that terrible? I lived at home. I got to do fun things and meet fun people.
1: Absolutely.
0: So, you know, it was fun. It was.
2: Who were some of the on-air personalities over those years?
0: I can't remember all of them.
2: We don't have to remember all, but
0: no. Jerry Healy was probably one of the biggest that we had. You know, I would think Jerry. I should have made a list. I didn't. I should have made a list.
2: Yeah. Well, it's a lot of names, but so.
0: Well, who's the gentleman who coined rock and roll?
2: Alan Freed.
0: Uh-huh.
2: Yeah, right.
0: Where did he start?
2: WAKR. Uh-huh. Yeah, right.
0: Before me.
1: Before right. you. Yeah. Did you yeah. ever get to meet him?
0: No, but I was up at the Rock and Roll Hall of Fame when it first opened. Mm-hmm, mm-hmm. And I met his brother.
1: Oh.
0: And we were talking, and he said to me, you know that Alan coined the phrase rock and roll
1: yeah.
0: mm-hmm. at AKR.
1: Mm-hmm.
0: I said, I heard that.
1: Mm-hmm.
0: But Cleveland is taking credit for that.
1: Mm-hmm. They always do.
2: They always yeah, do. Yeah, yeah, yeah.
0: And he said, not true. Uh-huh. And we joked, et cetera. And then the next time I was up at the Rock and Roll Hall of Fame, we were doing a broadcast from there. And I happened to say that mm-hmm. to the gentleman, whoever he was that running the place. And I yeah. said, you know, Alan Freed's brother said, et cetera, et cetera. Shouldn't Akron get some credit? He looks at me and he goes, don't ever say that again.
1: Oh,
0: I walked away.
1: Really?
0: True story.
1: Oh, that's a great story.
0: True story.
1: Wow. Well, we've always been snubbed, you know?
0: But yeah.
1: Looked down upon.
0: I have some great photos of Alan Freed
1: oh,
0: wow. that people have not seen.
1: Mm-hmm.
0: And, you know,
1: yeah.
0: it's fun to look at them. It is. It's fun to look at them.
2: Well, when I was at the station, I always, there was just, you know, even in the hallways and in people's offices, some really interesting posters, photos, and things that were like memorabilia from the past and stuff. And I'll bet there's a lot of cool stuff there.
0: That's why yeah. I can't. Yeah. put together AKR's story
1: mm-hmm.
0: because I keep reading everything and looking
2: right.
0: and saying, oh my God, I remember this.
2: Right, right, right, right. These wide, just kaleidoscope of memories, right?
0: Oh my gosh,
2: yeah. Yeah. Now, for some reason, I'm thinking you were in some sort of promotions when I met you, even though you were on air some. Now, maybe
0: I was the opposite.
2: Okay, okay.
0: I was more promotions. Mm-hmm. I was... At one
2: That's what
0: time,
2: I meant. That's what I meant. Yeah.
0: At
2: yeah.
0: one time when we were on, I forgot about this until you just said that.
1: Mm-hmm.
0: When we were on Copley Road, I was Cool K.
1: Okay. Oh, really?
0: And at night, I had a show, even though I was on the switchboard. You can call Cool K, and she will help you.
1: Oh, wow.
0: And kids would call me like, I just broke up with my boyfriend. What no. am I going to do?
2: True oh, so story. You did like advice stuff?
0: Yeah.
2: Oh,
0: yeah.
2: wow.
1: Yeah, that's good. Something we none of us knew that.
2: That's great.
0: Well, you know, I keep saying about radio at one time, you could do anything.
2: Yeah.
0: Anything.
2: Right.
0: If it didn't work,
1: mm-hmm.
0: you didn't do it again.
1: Oh, right. Sure.
0: But at right. least you tried.
2: Right.
0: You wow. know? But yeah, that was one of my favorites. I even had an outfit.
1: Mm-hmm.
0: And I still have the top.
2: Now you're on radio, you know.
0: But I had, you know, I yeah. made appearances. I oh, did. I see. Oh, yeah, okay. yeah. Uh-huh. And it was fun.
2: Was it like it was a nurse's fun. Outfit? Or?
0: It was really a so nice cool. looking outfit.
2: Uh-huh. How interesting. Well, see, yeah. this is something that's come up on the show in various ways over the couple, I guess, 3 years now we've been doing this, which is the changes in radio, you know, and how so tightly formatted it is now. That's a nice thing about the Summit is it's a little more like the old days.
1: The
2: you know, you never really know what you're going to hear, which is exciting. So much radio now is so predictable, right, with what you hear. But yeah, the kind of stuff you're talking about where they would just come up with ideas for different programs and stuff. It was so fun. And even, you know, like public radio used to have some of that, and it's not the same anymore either. Now it's all national. You don't really have any local feel. It's unfortunate, I think. But
0: I miss
2: those days.
1: Yeah.
2: Because, I mean, when I met you, I just remember you usually coming in with some sheaves of paper for Ray. You need to say this or you need to do this. So that was kind of a promotions thing. And but then occasionally you were still on air because he would be gone or whatever and you'd fill in.
0: Once in a while. Yeah, very rare.
2: It wasn't often, but I remember we did a couple of times I was on with you. But how interesting. Now, okay, so you mentioned Alan Freed. What's your relationship with music? Do you remember the music you first loved?
0: I was a Detroit girl.
2: Hey.
1: Oh, okay.
0: I was a rock and roll girl.
2: All right, yeah.
0: No grunge. I couldn't go grunge. Yeah. I couldn't go that deep.
2: Uh-huh.
0: But I could go hard.
2: Uh-huh.
0: You know?
2: Uh-huh.
0: I liked the old stuff. Mm-hmm. I liked mom and pop stuff, too. Mm-hmm.
2: Right.
0: You know, it was fun.
2: Yeah.
0: And I'll tell you, I did write down a couple of stories you might be interested in.
1: I'd love to.
2: Yeah.
0: Okay. Do you remember Chippewa Lake Park?
1: Yes. WHLO Appreciation Day is a competitor, but we look forward to that.
0: Oh, there you go. Well, the Gary Lewis and the Playboys were playing there.
1: Okay. Really?
0: They were starring. They were the hit. They were the...
1: This Diamond Ring was the name of the song.
0: Yes, yes.
2: Don't sing it, Nick, please.
0: I like the song, too.
2: Yeah, it's an okay song.
0: Two or three of us... We're going to go out from the station.
2: Mm-hmm.
0: And we did. And there was this guy sitting on a rock, just drumming, you know, strumming his guitar.
2: Yeah.
0: Nice looking guy, too. And he was going to come up right before the Playboys.
2: Mm-hmm.
0: And we were running to get front row seats, et cetera. And he came up and he was really good. But we ignored the hell out of him.
2: Mm.
0: It was Neil Diamond.
1: Oh, wow. Really?
0: It was hysterical when I think about it now. Ever since, you know, Neil Diamond hit it big.
2: Yeah.
0: And he did right after that.
2: Well, that would have been much longer. No.
0: No. Yeah, that was his first hit.
2: Uh-huh.
0: So we ignored him. Go figure. Yeah.
2: We've talked about that, about the travails of the opening act, right? And, you know, and here's an even great example. He was the opening act, and it turns out.
1: Of Gary Lewis.
2: Yeah, right.
0: For Gary Lewis and the Playboys.
2: Yeah.
0: And, you know, I made friends with one of his players, his bass player, I think, Carl Randall.
2: Okay.
0: I looked him up last night.
1: Oh.
0: And he died with an overdose many years ago.
1: Oh.
0: Nicest guy you would ever want to, you know, meet. They were just all fun. And, you know, you...
1: Young kids having a big hit.
0: Yeah, yeah. But we were all just sitting around. We weren't even drinking then. Go figure.
2: Yeah,
0: and
2: right.
0: He dies of an overdose.
1: I remember, I maybe shouldn't tell this story, but I remember being 15 years old and none of us had a driver's license. And one of my friends... snuck the keys of his grandfather's car. We went to WHLO Appreciation Day.
0: Oh, you did?
1: Yeah.
0: There?
1: Yeah.
0: Yeah.
1: All these underage kids, you know. We made it home, okay.
2: Yeah, statute of limitations hasn't run out on that yet.
0: Well, yeah, and the other one that I wrote down, remember the Barberton Cherry Blossom Festivals?
2: Yeah. Yes.
0: Well, we were part of that also. You know, AKR was part of everything at the time.
1: Oh, sure.
0: And Bob Hope was the star that they brought in.
1: He came all the way to Barberton
0: to Barberton High School. And we met him, you know, at his trailer before it rained like it was never going to stop.
2: Wow.
0: And they canceled.
1: Oh.
0: So... At the time, they said, this is a story I heard. I'm not sure it's true.
2: Mm-hmm.
0: And his people told Barberton, pay us what you were going to pay us.
2: Yeah.
0: And we'll send half of it back.
2: Mm,
0: it's not fair.
2: Uh-huh.
0: Well, for many years, I kept asking if he did, and he didn't. But I'm not sure that's true. You know, I'm not sure. But yeah. Yeah, Bob Hope, when he was a star.
1: That's amazing.
2: Well, he was huge,
1: But he did a lot of those kind of unexpected type of shows.
2: Yes, right.
1: Did a lot of stuff for free for the Army.
2: Well, famously.
1: Yeah, but then he did a lot of other stuff you wouldn't expect him to do.
2: Right, right. So I was, after you mentioned Carl Radall, that name rang a bell to me, and I did a little research on my magic phone here. So he was, you know, later, he was the bass player in Derek and the Dominoes.
1: Really?
2: Yeah. So he's on that famous album, you know, no, Layla. No. Yeah, he's the bass player.
0: I thought that name rang a bell. He was in a few.
2: He was a session musician, so he was in a lot of other bands, but probably
1: a
2: lot of our listeners, most famously with Derek and the Dominoes, because that was a huge album. Layla and, you know, Bell Bottom Blues, all those songs. And yeah, the name just rang a bell to me, and I was like, is that that same guy? And who knew that he was in Gary Lewis? And I didn't realize that.
0: No. So he would send me.
2: He died at 37.
0: He would send me a note from every place they stopped. Mm-hmm. And, you know, I would write him at the next place. Uh-huh. We became
2: And pals.
1: Good buddies.
0: Yeah. Just buddies.
2: Yeah.
0: That was all it was.
2: Yeah. Yeah.
0: But I look at a photo of him then and the photo of him later.
2: Right.
0: You wouldn't recognize him.
2: Yeah.
1: No. Right.
0: It was like two different people.
2: Sure. Right. Well,
1: hard life.
2: But, also just the style changed so much. If you think of what the guys in the Playboys looked like compared to Derek and the Dominoes, just the hair and mustaches and all that
1: stuff. It's weird. I 2 weeks ago, I bought the greatest hits. Gary Lewis of Playboy.
2: Oh, really?
1: Yeah, I swear to God, I did.
2: I believe you, Nick.
1: That and an Arthur Lee bootleg at the same day.
2: There you go.
0: I have a few of his, the Gary Lewis also. Yeah.
2: So when you were listening to music, so I mean, you probably being in radio, you just kind of had, I'm kind of gathering you just had really big ears, right? Like, I mean, you were listening to all kinds of stuff.
0: Yes.
2: Yeah.
0: You didn't.
2: And you mentioned Detroit. I mean, I don't know if this would be the same time period because, see, I was lived outside of Detroit in formative years for me, but those were the years of like, the bands like the MC5 and Iggy Pop and the Stooges and Ted Nugent and Bob Seger.
0: Yeah, this was later.
2: Okay, so this would be a little later.
0: Yeah,
2: then. Okay.
0: Yeah.
2: Mm-hmm.
1: Okay. There's something interesting. I remember there was a record store on Mill Street. It was called Ed Fred's.
0: Of course.
1: Ed Fred's Records in the 60s, probably before then, but I went to it in the 60s. And they had a big bin of DJ albums that the disc jockeys, if they didn't want them, they'd go and sell them to their. Was that a thing where?
0: I don't even remember that. No.
2: I don't think they were supposed to.
1: That's what I meant. I mean,
0: probably,
2: because it's promos always said not for sale.
0: Yeah, it says on it.
1: Yeah, I know.
0: Yeah,
1: but there was I'd go there on a Saturday. Me and my.
0: They would sell them.
1: Yeah, I got some good stuff.
2: Sure. So you recently retired, you say?
0: I did.
2: Okay, yeah. So
1: you said that like Edward G. Robinson. Yes, I
2: Yeah, she ain't.
0: Well, you know, I tell everybody.
2: Me and my many voices, I'm going to have to be careful here. Sorry.
0: I didn't make a lot of money, but I met a lot of people that I would not have met.
2: Sure.
0: You know, if it wasn't for that.
2: Right.
0: You know, earlier, one of my favorite people that I became close friends with was Joe Tate.
2: Oh, yeah, sure. The great Joe Tate.
0: Yes, from, you know, when he, Cavaliers, right, obviously.
2: Yeah. He was the
0: Before
2: best.
0: Before that, it was the Indians.
2: Yes, he was great at both. But basketball in particular, because to be doing radio broadcast of a basketball game and make it actually like you can picture what's happening, it's not easy.
0: He used to say that he would broadcast for Mr. Gund, who was, you know, blind.
2: Mm-hmm. And,
1: sure.
0: Mm-hmm. And right. I'll tell you a story about Joe Tate, too. The radio station sponsored a Cavaliers lunch at one time when all the players came in.
1: Oh.
0: You bought tickets for this lunch and it went to charity, et cetera, et cetera. And every Cavalier that played for them, plus everybody behind the scenes, was there for the lunch. It was at Three-Tier, at Tangier, et cetera, et cetera.
2: Sure, yeah.
0: And I had the honor of introducing Joe Tate. And I was thrilled. I sat at the head table in between Mr. Gund and Joe Tate. And I felt like big time.
1: Yeah.
0: And I wrote what I thought was a spectacular, you know, introduction. And when I finished, Joe Tate got up there and he goes, "What the hell was that?"
1: Really?
0: That's when we became friends. Yeah. Yes.
1: Yeah, so cool.
0: He did. He just looked at me in front of everybody. He goes, "What the hell is that?" I loved it.
2: You probably wrote this nice, very praiseworthy thing, and he was being Mr. Humble, right?
0: Well, yeah. I thought I was being very creative, too.
2: Yeah, yeah.
0: You know, using big words sure, and stuff that I didn't even know. But yeah, yeah. The other, you know, I don't know if you know this. I was also a ring announcer.
2: Okay.
0: For boxing.
2: You were?
0: Uh-huh.
1: Oh, no. That's a great... Wait, I can't wait for everybody to hear this.
0: Well, when I was on...
1: At the Armory?
0: I did one at the Armory.
1: Geez.
0: But I did smaller venues. I was the switchboard at night, and, you know... People came in for interviews, et cetera. And this boxing promoter, I can't even remember his name. God, I wish I would have written down all names. And he says to me, "Would you be interested in a side job?" And I'm going, I can afford, you know, I can use the money.
2: Sure, yeah.
0: So I asked my boss if I could do that. And he said, "That's good for, you know, the station. You know, we'll get our name out." You know? And I said, "Okay." So I did. And I must have done a half a dozen boxing. It was horrible. I couldn't watch them box. Boxing is not one of my favorites. And I had
2: you're like, "Ooh, no, don't hit him, no."
0: Well, I had to sit right in the front row.
2: Sure, oh, no. Yeah.
0: All the sweat. The blood and everything flew all over. But the people around were the nicest people I've ever met.
3: Mm-hmm.
0: You know, when I got into the ring, they would hold the ropes open. Yeah. And The Beacon did a huge story on that, you know, and, you know, when I look at that story, you know, once in a while, I go, "Oh, God, that was a different world."
1: What a great thing, though.
0: It was fun because it was different.
1: Sure.
2: Now, let me make sure I have this clear. So you got in the ring and, like, announced the fighters?
0: Or no.
2: Did you?
0: Yeah.
2: You
0: yeah.
2: actually covered the fight for
0: no,
2: the radio?
0: No. You know, when the person gets in and says, "And in this corner, wearing number 32 or whatever, weighing 120 pounds. And that's what I would do.
2: That was you. Okay. Right. Okay.
0: And that's the only thing I would do.
2: Gotcha.
1: Okay.
0: And I wore this one-piece outfit.
2: Right. Okay.
0: And my hair is, you know.
1: No, I was thinking she said, "And he got it. She got a good one in her ropes."
2: He's on the ropes.
0: The only thing is, it's a pretty vicious sport.
2: Oh, of course it is.
0: You know.
2: Yeah. When you're
0: and that people
2: close to
0: really.
2: It, yeah.
0: They really like it?
2: Yeah, right.
0: Holy moly.
1: Can you imagine now that it's gone to the mixed martial arts?
2: It's even more so, more vicious. Yeah, yeah. I think we're getting a kind of a theme here, which is that Joyce, who remains a quite attractive woman, obviously was quite the hottie when she was young, getting these jobs. Like,
1: yeah, you're out there in front of her. Yeah. Let them see you.
2: Put her up there in the ring. Watch out for these guys when you're at the switchboard.
1: That's cool.
0: I did have a good time. A good time.
1: And that was your first job out of college?
0: No.
1: Okay.
0: I worked during college, since I didn't know what I wanted, for a Rosen, Mueller, and Tersini law firm.
2: Mm-hmm.
0: And the good thing about this law firm, part of them are still around. The Rosens are.
2: Mm-hmm.
0: The son is. Mm-hmm. They would hire Mr. Rosen was on the board. Or, you know, of the university.
1: Yeah, yeah.
0: And they would always hire college students. And they hired me. And what I was supposed to do, they paid everything. They paid all the taxes. Whatever I got, I got clear.
1: Mm. Oh, wow.
0: I didn't have to pay anything. They paid it.
2: Mm.
0: It was a good job.
2: Yeah.
0: And I could come in when I needed to come in. It wasn't, you know, if I had a class, go to a class.
2: Well, it was perfect, yeah.
0: Well, it wasn't that perfect.
2: Oh.
0: At the time, you know, obviously we have computers now that do all this.
2: Sure.
0: You typed a will. Mm-hmm. You could not erase on this will
2: right, at the time.
0: Right,
2: right.
0: I couldn't get it done right. Mm-hmm. I mean, I would take forever. Mm-hmm. I lasted maybe a week.
1: Oh.
0: And that was about it. I couldn't do it.
2: Right,
0: I couldn't
2: right,
0: do it.
2: Right, right.
0: But at least it was, that was my first, O'Neill's was another first job.
1: Gotcha. We all had those kind of jobs.
0: Yeah, oh, yeah. Yeah. Yeah. Yeah.
2: Well, one thing about the radio, unless you're, correct me if I'm wrong, but unless you are, you know, Howard Stern or one of about half a dozen other people, not a lot of money in it. I mean, I mean people who do radio kind of do it out of love, I
1: sure.
2: think.
0: Yep.
2: Mm-hmm, mm-hmm. And I think that's one of the reasons why I love people in radio, because they love what they do.
1: Yeah. Yeah. That's why we're here. Mm-hmm.
2: Yeah.
1: That's why we're here.
2: Yeah.
0: You know, you have to have a bit of, you want to be known.
2: Sure.
0: You have to have that, you know.
2: And I'll tell you, that's something that is really has really striking to me. I was just talking about this with a friend of mine the other day. It's amazing how many people you reach through the radio. And people have been acting like radio's dying for like 50 years, right? And it's still alive and well.
1: Big time.
2: And it's how I learned this was from working at when I worked at the library. And I would be, this happened to me on a regular basis, Joyce. I would be at the desk just doing my, you know, and someone would come up needing help. And I'd just say, you know, is there something I can help you find? And they'd be like, are you on the radio? They'd recognize my voice. And I was only on the radio for like 10 minutes once a week. I mean, you know, maybe a couple times, like a half hour, but
0: yeah,
2: not that often is the point. And I thought, man, a lot of people listen to WAKR, you know, and
0: they did.
2: And it was just amazing to me, you know. This is not about me. It's more about the fact, like, gee, I can't believe that people would recognize my voice from the little bit I'm on there. So I can only imagine what it's like for Ray.
0: Yep.
2: That guy can say three words and you know who he is.
0: I love him. Love him.
2: By the way, you have, I'm noticing here before we go, I can't imagine that the time is going to fly.
1: I know.
2: Here.
1: It's amazing.
2: But I'll just add that Joyce, in addition to this long career in local radio, you've done a lot of volunteer work and a lot of stuff for a lot of organizations.
1: Still does.
2: I'm not going to read everything, but American Heart Association, American Diabetes Association, the Arthritis Foundation. Big Brothers and Sisters down. I mean, it's just all kinds of stuff here. So you keep busy.
0: I try. I try.
1: Good stuff.
0: Right now, it's not as busy as these are things that I've done in the past.
2: Mm-hmm.
0: They were all fun.
2: Yeah.
0: You know, I tell everybody, if I had to leave a charity because I wasn't having fun,
2: mm-hmm.
0: and I was only taking a seat, and it became work to me, and I just couldn't do it.
2: Yeah.
0: But I tell everybody, have fun, but do something.
2: Right.
0: You know, help people. Absolutely.
2: Right.
0: Love it.
2: Yeah. Well, that makes life rewarding.
1: Absolutely.
2: Know? Yeah, yeah.
0: Well, so, I have another story to tell you.
2: Go ahead. We want it. Yeah.
0: We used to do on television, you know, I don't know if people know this, but the Beacon Journal the Knight Foundation,
2: mm-hmm.
0: used to own part of AKR.
1: Well, I didn't know that.
0: They were a minority owner.
1: Huh.
0: I don't remember how much. I think it was like 5%. It was very little.
2: Okay.
0: But John S. Knight was coming in for an interview on television. And one of the producers said, Joyce, you're going to have to put makeup on him. I said, on John S. Knight? Wait a minute. They said, yes, somebody has to do it. I said, okay. So the gentleman walks in. Nothing impresses me more than somebody in his stature.
2: Mm-hmm.
0: He walks in and he takes over the room.
2: Mm-hmm.
0: And I'm putting makeup on him. I said, sir, forgive me, but I have to put makeup. He had a tan. Oh. He was dressed beautifully, had a nice tan. He said, honey, I don't think I need it. I said, no, sir, you don't.
1: That's
0: Can you
1: great.
0: Imagine, you know, this is a titan in the newspaper
2: business. Yeah, sure. Yeah, it's a legend. Yeah,
0: and
2: legend.
0: Me to put it. I don't think so. I don't think so.
2: That's so if anyone asked you, did you put the makeup on, you could say no. And if you want to know why, ask him.
0: Yeah, he's dead.
1: Or look at how natural that tan looks.
2: Right. Yeah.
0: The other thing with politicians, I've had some fun things too.
2: Mm-hmm.
0: We brought in at the time Vice President Bush.
2: Oh. Okay.
0: The press club, the Akron Press Club brought mm-hmm. him in. And I was part of the press club at the time.
2: So this would be the Reagan era, right? Because he was vice
1: Which
2: president.
1: Bush?
2: For
0: yeah,
1: oh,
0: yeah.
1: Oh,
0: he became
1: one.
0: President.
1: Okay.
0: Yeah, yeah. yeah. And he came in the place. It was Tangier again, and it was packed.
2: Mm-hmm.
0: Newspaper people,
2: sure.
0: Radio, television, the media that was following him,
2: mm-hmm.
0: and this one gentleman who put this all together got sick. So he asked me to follow up, which I did, mm-hmm. you know. And I'm standing in the back of the room, and they say, you know, we want to thank Joyce Lagios, who made all this, you know, to happen, mm-hmm. et cetera, et cetera.
2: Yeah.
0: And I was standing back there, and we have some flowers for her. And this one television from New York, the television lady,
2: mm-hmm.
0: looks up there and says, those are the ugliest flowers I've ever seen.
1: Oh.
0: I looked at her. I said, thank you. And I had to go up there and pick. They were the ugliest.
1: Oh.
0: They weren't even real.
1: No, really?
2: Oh, my.
0: And the president, the vice president at the time, gave me those flowers. And I said, thank you. And I went out the back door. I wasn't going to go up front again. It was horrible.
1: Oh, that's great.
0: It was fun. It was fun.
2: Was there a lot of security for that?
0: You know, there was,
2: mm-hmm.
0: but I can't tell you who or how or anything
2: sure.
0: at the time.
2: I remember when George... when George Bush, the elder, was president then,
0: you
2: know, I remember him coming to visit Akron and he driving down Market Street. Maybe he was on his way to WAKR. I don't know.
0: No.
2: But I just remember that it was like the overwhelming power just seemed, it was almost scary. You know, I mean, there were helicopters everywhere. There were cars everywhere. There were guys, you know, the security was really tight, which is, it's so strange now. We've had all these breaches of security lately with the presidential things, and it's just very odd. Yeah.
1: I remember being like in grade school and going to Cub Scouts to see the Soapbox Derby. And for whatever reason, we stopped in the parking lot, one of the parking lots there, and car stopped, and it was Nixon. He was vice president.
0: Yeah. Mm-hmm.
1: He just got out of his car and waved all the kids, went back in his car and drove away.
0: Drove away.
2: Yeah. Well, those are different times.
1: Oh, that's what I mean.
2: Yeah.
1: I remember in junior high, all of us being let out for a few minutes, Goodrich Junior High, going over on top of a bridge, looking at the expressway, as Kennedy road underneath,
2: mm-hmm.
1: and we're all there on the bridge just waving.
2: Uh-huh.
1: You know, who knows if we even saw anybody? But
2: right.
0: Well, you know, Senator Kennedy came in, and he did not have. I think there were only two or three people with him.
2: Mm-hmm.
0: I mean, it wasn't a a group.
2: This would have been Ted Kennedy.
0: Yes.
2: Yes. Okay.
0: Yeah.
2: Mm-hmm.
0: This was right after Chappaquiddick.
2: Okay.
1: Oh.
0: Uh-huh. Yeah. Yeah. So. But there weren't that many people with him.
2: Yeah. Yeah. I was going to say it's different times, but then we do have plenty of presidents that were shot years ago, too.
1: It's a
2: Garfield, McKinley, whatever.
1: Yeah. Different world today.
2: Yeah.
1: Different world.
2: But anyway, on that happy note.
1: Yeah. Joyce, thank you so much. What a great show.
2: Yeah, it's been very interesting to have you on and to hear about your career. I just We love talking about radio and local radio, and boy, you've been a part of it for 50 years. That's quite a legacy.
1: All the history.
0: Sure. Oh my gosh. Yes. Yeah. So the changes.
2: Yes. Yeah. Yeah. It's changed so much. Yeah. But the essential things about radio remain the same, I think. That theater of the mind aspect, people hearing a voice, communicating that way. I don't think you can beat it. You
1: know? No, no,
0: no
1: way.
0: Yeah, I don't either. Yeah, yeah. I don't either.
2: So on that happier note,
1: yes.
2: Our guest has been Joyce Lagios. Thank you again, Joyce, so much.
1: Thank you, Joyce.
0: You're welcome. And, thank you.
2: I'm Bob Ethington with Nick Nicholas, and this has been From Akron and Beyond. We'll see you next time.
1: So long.

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0: where the rubber meets the road. Goodyear, Firestone, Goodrich, and General Tire. 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
2: It's rare we have the opportunity to hear Bob Dylan deliver a poem. This is from a tribute to Woody Guthrie in 1963. 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
0: Plus, extra Dylan cuts, summer anthems, and the perfect soundtrack for the long holiday weekend.
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eyes. 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

I'm Alan Cross, host of the ongoing history of new music on The Summit FM. 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

0: To some, new can be strange, different, unfamiliar. 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
0: Are you thinking about becoming a member for the first time? 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
1: I listened to The Summit for way too long before I became a member. I didn't recognize the importance of funding this kind of arts that we're getting with The Summit. And it wasn't until this year that I joined The Summit. So I'm a little embarrassed about that, but I'm very glad that I did it.
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When only the classic won't do. 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When you require a jolt of something that isn't fashionable, familiar, or tried and true. When it's new music that's the necessity. We have the prescription. 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

The array of new artists, bands, and performers is immense. 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

0: the rubber meets the road. Goodyear, Firestone, Goodrich, and General Tire. All part of the Rubber City heritage. We are Akron Proud on the summit.
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I wondered if he had the right guy. Well, it turns out he had a plan to bring our well-known Canadian show to the other side of Lake Erie via the Summit. He was quite the fan of the show, and it all worked out. And now Summit listeners in Akron, Canton, Youngstown, and Athens, Ohio, can hear the show each weeknight at 9 p.m. The ongoing history of new music on the Summit.

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As purveyors of new music, we know exactly how you feel. 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
1: And it's that time once again. 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

Original, one-of-a-kind, genuine. Sure, these words partially explain you as a member and listener of the Summit. 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Here's more to enjoy right now on the Summit. Yeah!

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Well, good Friday morning to you. Andrew James sliding back into the big chair, coming up for you, old 97s, new U2, got Afghan Whigs and Lenny Kravitz. And I want to take a moment and say thanks to some of our members, listeners just like you, who financially support this local independent all-music public radio station. Want to say thank you to Michael and Marlene from Fairlawn for their generous upgraded renewal. Also, thanks to longtime members Joe and Annette from Canton. Thanks to Betsy from Copley for the ongoing sustaining support. Jane in Silver Lake, Linda from Canton as well. 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Chad Miller's been busy. We've got five or six going to be coming up here in the next couple of months. So Summit members, be watching your email for the invitations. And if you are not a member and you want to be part of Studio C, become one now at thesummit.fm. Sold out sounding board last night on the rooftop at the Lockview. 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

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Old 97s before that with 19 and NXS started things off for us with Bitter Tears. 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Andrew James with you. Got my man Lenny Kravitz coming up. Modern English, the new one from Squeeze. And out of Cincinnati, here's the Afghan Whigs on the Summit FM.

The station that Jerome Monroe Smucker would have listened to when he founded J.M. Smucker Company in 1897 in Orrville. 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

0: Akron, Canton, Youngstown weather at the Summit.
1: Cloudy and windy today with a chance of showers mainly this afternoon. Today's high near 67. Tonight, cloudy and windy with showers, low around 55. Tomorrow, cloudy and windy with showers, possible thunderstorms, high near 65. In Athens today, cloudy with showers, possible thunderstorms, high near 71. Tonight in Athens, cloudy with showers, low around 57. And in Athens tomorrow, cloudy and breezy with showers and a high near 76. With this look at your Summit FM forecast, I'm Andrew James.
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1: 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And here's Modern English on the Summit FM.

Music from Squeeze on the Summit FM. Why Don't You? Off the Trixies album, which is a collection of the very first songs that Glenn Tilbrook and Chris Difford wrote together when they formed Squeeze like 53 years ago. They're touring in support of this new record. They'll be at Jacob's Pavilion with Adam Ant and Haircut 100 on September 1st. Modern English before that, I Melt With You, had Lenny Kravitz in there with Human, and the Afghan Whigs started things off with Gentlemen. 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For more information, PackardMuseum.org. Andrew James kicking back in the big chair on this Friday morning. Still to come this hour, new music from Train and the Strokes. And here's Dave Matthews Band on the Summit FM.

watching out for the Devil's Strip when we cross the road. Look both ways. We are Akron Proud on the Summit.

0: Adele, The Beatles, and Elton John didn't come out of the womb with platinum albums. Stevie Wonder, Jay-Z, and U2 weren't born with Grammys. All of them, at some point, were new artists. We take great pride in doing a deep dive into finding new performers, both nationally and locally, and giving them exposure. For you, here's another one, now, on The Summit.
1: I don't

0: suggest you find yourself a friend. 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
1: Well, I'm going to do it. The weekend is almost here. It's Friday. New music from Train here on the Summit FM. The Weekend, the name of that one. That song produced by Butch Walker. I'm guessing there's going to be an album with that. Right now, I think that's just a single that Train has released. But they are going to be touring this summer. They'll be at Blossom Music Center on July 28th, along with Bare Naked Ladies and Matt Nathanson. And Summit members, be watching your email here in the next few weeks. We have confirmed Matt Nathanson for Studio C on the 27th, the day before the Blossom show. Howard Jones before the Train with Things Can Only Get Better, and Dave Matthews Band started things off for us with Every Day. Well, let's see what's coming up next hour as we head off into this Friday and get ready for the weekend. Got Bob Dylan coming up for you, Public Image Limited and Soundtrack of Our Lives, new music from Cannons and the Black Keys, Wish Garden and a local music spotlight, and more. So stick around. That's all coming your way next hour. Wrapping up this hour, the band who hit number one on the charts this day, 1965.

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At Youngstown State University, we are Youngstown Proud. 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
1: Cloudy and windy today with a chance of showers mainly this afternoon. Today's high near 67. Tonight, cloudy and windy with showers, low around 55. Tomorrow, cloudy and windy with showers, possible thunderstorms, high near 65. In Athens today, cloudy with showers, possible thunderstorms, high near 71. Tonight in Athens, cloudy with showers, low around 57. And in Athens tomorrow, cloudy and breezy with showers and a high near 76. With this look at your Summit FM forecast, I'm Andrew James.
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1: And it's time to dive into another hour of commercial-free music on your Friday morning. Got the new one from Cannons coming up for you. Public Image Limited and Soundtrack of Our Lives. And here's the guy going to be turning 85 on Sunday.

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0: 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This is the Summit FM. Cannons right there, the new one Starlight off their fifth album, Everything Glows. Bob Dylan before that, taking us back to 1965 for Positively 4th Street. Bob going to be turning 85 on Sunday and this weekend. In fact, throughout the day today and throughout the weekend into Memorial Day Monday, we are going to be paying tribute to Bob Dylan here on the Summit FM. Lots of Bob Dylan played over the weekend. Tomorrow at 3 o'clock, from 3 to 7, a special four-hour biography show, Bob Dylan Blowing in the Wind, with host Patti Smith. We'll air that again on Monday evening from 6 to 10. And I know Ryan Humbert's got a special all Bob Dylan tribute on the Americana Roundup on Sunday morning. Lots of Bob Dylan programming and music this weekend as we celebrate his 85th birthday. Had the Strokes in the mix with Going Shopping off their new one, Reality Awaits. And the Beatles started things off with Ticket to Ride. That song hit number one this day, 1965, giving the Beatles their eighth U.S. number one. Andrew James, getting you up and going, getting you ready for the weekend on this Friday morning. Got Soundtrack of Our Lives coming up, new one from the Black Keys, Wish Garden in a local music spotlight as well. 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

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New one, You Got to Lose, first track off Peaches, which came out the beginning of the month. 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Andrew James with you. Got Pretenders on the way, The Cars, the latest from Iron and Wine, and it's time to turn on a local music spotlight, shine it down on Wish Garden. 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
1: Cloudy and windy today with a chance of showers mainly this afternoon. Today's high near 67. Tonight, cloudy and windy with showers, low around 55. Tomorrow, cloudy and windy with showers, possible thunderstorms, high near 65. In Athens today, cloudy with showers, possible thunderstorms, high near 71. Tonight in Athens, cloudy with showers, low around 57. And in Athens tomorrow, cloudy and breezy with showers and a high near 76. With this look at your Summit FM forecast, I'm Andrew James.
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latest from Iron and Wine on the Summit FM, In Your Ocean, off the Hen's Teeth album. 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Andrew James sending you off to whatever you might be up to on this Friday morning. Still to come this hour, new music from Fantastic Cat and Brandi Carlile. Here's one of my favorites from back in the early 2000s. In fact, this was the fall of 2000. Josh Joplin Group with Camera One on the Summit FM.

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Studio C alum Fantastic Cat here on the Summit FM. Donnie Takes the Bus off their new one, Cat Out of Hell. Little Britpop before that for you, Gene with Sick, Sober, and Sorry. And I had to play that one because I saw an article yesterday that Gene got back together last year. I did not know that. And they're going to be touring the States. First time in 24 years they have toured the States. They're going to be doing a short run the end of the year. They're going to be hitting Los Angeles, Chicago, Toronto, D.C., and New York City, wrapping up their run November 20th at Sony Hall in Manhattan. Of course, they were part of that big Britpop explosion back in the 90s, along with like Oasis and the Smiths and Blur even on that. And when they were asked about it, they said it was kind of astonishing how quickly we slipped back into it, and not just musically. So very cool stuff there. Gene back together. Hopefully that means maybe they'll be making some new music and have a new album and another proper tour here in the States in 27. Started off the set with one of my favorites from the early 2000s, Josh Joplin Group with Camera One. Well, let's see what's coming up next hour as we get into the Friday workday. Got Talking Heads for you, Electronic, Echo and the Bunnymen, new music from Young the Giant, Johnny Blue Skies and the Dark Clouds, the Garrett Boys, and more. So stick around. That's all coming your way next hour. Wrapping up the 7 o'clock hour, Elton John on the Summit FM.

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0: Akron, Canton, Youngstown weather at the Summit.
1: Cloudy and windy today with a chance of showers mainly late this afternoon. Today's high near 68. Tonight, cloudy and windy with showers, low around 52. Tomorrow, cloudy and windy with showers, possible thunderstorms, high near 67. In Athens, flood watch is in effect through tomorrow morning. Today in Athens, cloudy and breezy with showers, possible thunderstorms, high near 66. Tonight in Athens, cloudy and breezy with showers, low around 56. And in Athens tomorrow, cloudy and windy with showers and thunderstorms and a high near 77. With this look at your Summit FM forecast, I'm Andrew James.
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1: And it's time to get into the Friday workday. Start working toward the weekend. Got the new one from Young the Giant on the way, Electronic and Echo and the Bunnymen. And here's Talking Heads on the Summit FM.

Consider us a trusted filter to keep you on top of the best, most interesting new music. I guess you could say we're music curators. 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

They will be opening up the season at Jacobs Pavilion next Wednesday the 27th. It's Young the Giant here on the Summit FM. Different Kind of Love off their new one, Victory Garden. Talking Heads before that with Road to Nowhere. Had Brandi Carlile in there with Church and State. Latest track off Returning to Myself. And Elton John started things off with Saturday Night's All Right for Fighting. Happy birthday to Elton's longtime songwriting partner, Bernie Taupin. Born this day, 1950. Andrew James getting you settled into the Friday work day. Got Echo and the Bunnymen coming up for you. The new one from Johnny Blue Skies and the Dark Clouds. New one from the Garrett Boys, too. 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

Johnny Blue Skies and the Dark Clouds here on the Summit FM. Situation, latest track off Mutiny After Midnight. I'm sure that's one of the tracks they'll play when Johnny and the band come to Nationwide Arena in Columbus on October 7th. Echoing the Bunnymen before that with The Killing Moon, and Electronics started us off with Get the Message. 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Andrew James with you. Got Green Day coming up, classic Etta James, new Rolling Stones. And here's a trio from Eastern Tennessee known as the Garrett Boys. And this is a family band. It's brothers Stephen and Russell Garrett and Stephen's son Carter. Carter happens to be the ninth generation Garrett to grow up and live on their 500 wooded acres that the family acquired 200 years ago. Not sure what we did to deserve this one, but here's the Garrett Boys with Back to Akron on the Summit FM.

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1: Cloudy and windy today with a chance of showers mainly late this afternoon. Today's high near 68. Tonight, cloudy and windy with showers, low around 52. Tomorrow, cloudy and windy with showers, possible thunderstorms, high near 67. In Athens, flood watch is in effect through tomorrow morning. Today in Athens, cloudy and breezy with showers, possible thunderstorms, high near 66. Tonight in Athens, cloudy and breezy with showers, low around 56. And in Athens tomorrow, cloudy and windy with showers and thunderstorms and a high near 77. With this look at your Summit FM forecast, I'm Andrew James.
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1: 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Got the new one from the Stones coming up for you. Earl St. Clair recorded live at Musica back in August of 2017. Taking us back to 1967, here's a classic from Etta James on the Summit FM.

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Keith Richards just keeps putting out those catchy riffs. It's the Rolling Stones here on the Summit FM in the Stars, first track off their Foreign Tongues album, which comes out on July 10th. Etta James before that with the classic I'd Rather Go Blind, Green Day in there with Dilemma, and the Garrett Boys started things off for us with Back to Akron, latest track off their Back Home album. And I was listening to that song and I was kind of torn because I've worked on a farm and I've worked in manual labor, and I don't know if I'd rather be making tires or slopping hogs and hauling wood. I mean, you can work even harder on a farm sometimes than you can in a factory. 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For tickets and more information, wadsworthsquare.org. Andrew James working along with you for a little while longer. Matt Anthony will be in at the top of the hour with more commercial-free music. In between now and then, new tracks from Noah Kahn and Monrovia. And here's birthday boy Iva Davies and his band, Ice House on the Summit FM.

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up here singing for y'all. I'm not gonna lie. I was supposed to be making beats in the studio 24/7. So for me to be here, living out my true dreams is a blessing. It didn't happen overnight. It never does. 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

0: 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Oh yeah.
1: Nothing beats new. When the truck pulls up and drops it at your front door, fresh, shiny, and gleaming. Here's a delivery. So let's unwrap some new music right now on The Summit.

Another new track from Noah Kahan and his album The Great Divide here on the Summit FM. Another one of my wife and daughter's favorites, that is Doors. Earl St. Clair before that recorded live at Musica, August 7th, 2017. We heard Ain't Got It Like That. Not only was that a cool one because we got Earl St. Clair to do kind of a Studio C on the road members-only concert at Musica, we actually pulled the El Camino into Musica. Brad Savage sat in the back and did the interview, kind of Studio C style. And that was really kind of the first time that Earl and the band had played out live. They'd never really done that before, so that was very cool. And Ice House started off the set for us with Crazy. Happy birthday to Iva Davis, co-founder and lead singer for Ice House, born this day 1955. I say Davis, it's spelled Davies, but he's Australian, so maybe like the British, like Ray Davis of the Kinks. It's spelled like Davies, but pronounced Davis. Either way, happy birthday to Iva. Well, it's time for me to slide on out for now. Got to make room for Matt Anthony coming your way next hour with more commercial-free music, including Stevie Wonder, Velvet Underground, and Jack Johnson. He's got new music for you from Bleachers, Need to Breathe, Dermot Kennedy, and more. So stick around. That's all coming your way next hour with Matt. Getting me out the door, The Replacements. Taking us back in time, here's Kiss Me on the Bus on the Summit FM. Have a great Memorial Day weekend.

Your car. You loved everything about it. Its questionable handling, its fake leather seats, a muffler that announced your arrival wherever you went. 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Weird. 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
1: Cloudy and windy today with a chance of showers mainly late this afternoon. Today's high near 68. Tonight, cloudy and windy with showers, low around 52. Tomorrow, cloudy and windy with showers, possible thunderstorms, high near 67. In Athens, flood watch is in effect through tomorrow morning. Today in Athens, cloudy and breezy with showers, possible thunderstorms, high near 66. Tonight in Athens, cloudy and breezy with showers, low around 56. And in Athens tomorrow, cloudy and windy with showers and thunderstorms and a high near 77. With this look at your Summit FM forecast, I'm Andrew James.
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3: Well, it is Friday. We made it to the end of the work week prior to the big Memorial Day weekend. And welcome aboard if you're just getting around to joining in. We appreciate that. 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We probably don't say it enough, so thank you. It's Matt Anthony on board here on this Friday morning. We have a pretty ambitious hour of music, if I do say so myself. We have that track called Eden from Avalon Emerson and The Charm that's coming up a little bit later on in this hour. We have the latest from Dermot Kennedy, and we kick things off by going back to 1976, the first track released of Songs in the Key of Life for Stevie Wonder. This is I Wish on the Summit.

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Hear it, love it, support it. Keep Radio Real right here at the Summit.fm. And trying to do that, playing new songs like that one from Bleachers and You and Forever. It's Matt Anthony on board this morning. Let's roll on with more. Okay, let's not stop this train. Let's go back to 1967. Been around a while, at least on this show, playing some Velvet Underground. So why don't we do that right now on the Summit?

0: 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More recent artists. Shake it slow, I guess you might be right. Deep classics. And some surprises. Trying to book you, but my pappy kept on cooking.
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What do you have on tap for the next couple of days? Doesn't look, at least on paper, to be the most delightful weather situation. We'll just have to see how things play out, right? Music always is good to be a salve, you know, on that. And we'll offer plenty of that all weekend long, including our big 85th birthday celebration in honor of Bob Dylan, the documentary that will air a couple of times this coming weekend. Right now, however, it's back to the music, and we do that with a record company. It's Off the Ground on The Summit.

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for Copley this morning, Wilson Pickett, right here on the Summit. I promised you the latest from Dermot Kennedy, so here we go. This is Funeral on the station where it's all about the music, the Summit FM. 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

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Before that, even more new music from Dermot Kennedy. Matt Anthony is my name. 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The hours are Wednesday through Saturday, 7 to 2:30, and Sunday, 8 to 2. 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Brazen and Noah Cyrus on the way here in just a few moments. Right now, back to that LP that always shows up on the lists. You know, on X, I tend to follow a lot of these movies and music lists where people are always saying, what are the 10 best albums you can have on a deserted island? And do you agree that this album is, you know, that kind of thing? It's fun to, you know, banter back and forth with folks. And obviously, invariably, even people who are not maybe huge Dylan fans will mention that one from 1974, Blood on the Tracks. This is You're Gonna Make Me Lonesome on the Summit.

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That is Brazen and Noah Cyrus getting together on an LP called From Now On. That's As Long As You'll Stay. New music here on The Summit, non-commercial public radio for Akron and my hometown of Canton, the Hall of Fame city, at 91.3 FM. 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Oh, boy. It is Friday, the Friday before the Memorial Day weekend, and, you know, a little chaotic here in the building, you know, trying to get things ready and prepare and just do all the things that are necessary to do to prepare for, you know, a long weekend. It might not be a long weekend for everyone, but whatever the case might be, I hope it's a safe one and enjoyable one for you. Hopefully, Saturday evening at 10, you will be able to check out the Studio C session show for this week. It's a doozy, too. We invited in Akronauts. They put on a very energetic and athletic show, and it was followed by a couple of songs from Girl Tones, and yours truly, who helps edit these shows together, Studio C Sessions, for the Summit FM and PBS Western Reserve. I would say it ranks up there as one of the most enjoyable times I've had to film the footage and work with the footage. I love these girls. I think they're going places. I love that raw sound. And that's this weekend's Studio C Sessions on PBS Western Reserve. So hopefully you can put that in to your holiday schedule. Well, coming up, we have more new music from Metric. That's right. It's their 12th studio LP. So we'll do a track from that. We also have new music from Gorillaz. We'll get to that in a bit. This is new, as promised, Avalon Emerson and The Charm with Eden on The Summit FM. 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

0: Akron, Canton, Youngstown weather at the Summit.
1: Cloudy and windy today with a chance of showers mainly late this afternoon. Today's high near 68. Tonight, cloudy and windy with showers, low around 52. Tomorrow, cloudy and windy with showers, possible thunderstorms, high near 67. In Athens, flood watch is in effect through tomorrow morning. Today in Athens, cloudy and breezy with showers, possible thunderstorms, high near 66. Tonight in Athens, cloudy and breezy with showers, low around 56. And in Athens tomorrow, cloudy and windy with showers and thunderstorms and a high near 77. With this look at your Summit FM forecast, I'm Andrew James.
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just starting to work on the Cassius Culpepper Studio C performance from a couple of weeks ago. It's a good one, too. Hopefully that will be up on our YouTube channel sooner rather than later. Man of His Word from the debut LP called Act One from Cassius Culpepper. They're on the Summit, the station where it's all about the music. 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New music from Sprints on the way a little later on in this hour. Right now, this is the latest from Mumford & Sons. Even getting Chris Stapleton to step into the studio and jam a little bit with them. From Prize Fighter, this is Here, Mumford & Sons on the Summit.

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For Canfield this morning, that is Bridget Calls Me Baby and Slumber Party. That's the latest from Bridget Calls Me Baby, heard here on The Summit. 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Proudly affiliated with the Akron Public Schools and situated on the campus of Ellett CLC on the east side of Akron. Glad you're along this morning. Matt Anthony here. 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

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Hopefully you'll have a little chance over the next couple of days to take our survey. It's our Future of Listening survey. All you have to do is go to the Summit FM, summit.fm, I should say, and click on the Summit Now section, and you'll find it. It's just a short survey that gives us some info on how you experience music, how you acquire it, how you stream it. It's pretty quick, and the feedback that we get is pretty valuable for us. So hopefully you'll have a chance to do that this weekend. In the meantime, it's new music from Metric. Their LP that was released back at the end of April is called Romanticize the Dive. This is Victim of Luck, new Metric on the Summit.

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Sending that out to Northfield this morning. Going back to Natty Dread from Bob Marley there. And No Woman, No Cry. Right now, local music spotlight from a band that played inside Studio C, I would say maybe back in 2021. And I heard surf rock, and I'm like, okay, yeah, all right, yeah, that's fine. And that year, it ended up being one of my favorite performances. If you have yet to see them on our YouTube channel, check it out. And this is a song that they did inside Studio C, and I believe that's a part of our collection on that playlist on our YouTube channel, The Beyonderers and the 37th Parallel on the Summit.

0: For many years, we took it very seriously. Our own pilots were seeing these things. We were having radar operators track them. And we knew, again, through intelligence and through open source material, we knew that the Russians and the Chinese and others were working on this too. The problem was that just the pop culture baggage from the term UFO, flying saucer, little green men, people don't take it seriously, but they should.
1: 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Sorry. Man, they've been attacking me lately during some of the sessions. This is crazy. 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

Well, this hour, pretty top heavy with acts from our neighbors to the north. Earlier, Metric with new stuff, and they're, of course, from Quebec. The talk of the town, Engin de Poitrine and Sarnese with new music on The Summit. 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We have the latest from Gorillaz on the way, who will be at Rocket Arena on October the 6th. Right now, it's Robert Randolph and the Family Band on The Summit FM.

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had a little bit of word about midway through 2025 that something new was on the horizon for Gorillaz, and there you go. The Mountain is the name of the LP, and the song is Orange County from Gorillaz, who will be in Cleveland on October the 6th. New music on the Summit. 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We'll take a look at the forecast for all of our listening areas here in just a little bit. It's been a joy hanging out with you on this Friday morning. Chad is coming in. He'll be with you for the next couple of hours and then into the Summit lunch hour. And I'm going to leave you with new music from Sprints. This is Decepticon. We'll spend Sunday afternoon together, at least from noon to 3. Looking forward to it. Have a great rest of your Friday and a very safe Memorial Day weekend.

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2: For our Friday together, it'll be mostly cloudy and windy today with a chance of late afternoon showers, a high near 68 degrees. Tonight, windy with showers likely in the evening, low around 53. Tomorrow, windy with showers all day long, maybe a thunderstorm, a high near 69 degrees. Today in Athens, breezy with rain all through the day, a high near 66. And tonight in Athens, windy with rain all night and into the overnight, low around 56 degrees. 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
1: That's the mantra of the new artist, the writer, singer, producer, or band that wants to be heard, to be given an opportunity to be discovered. 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

yeah, rocking out on a Friday morning. I'll take it. That's new music from the Black Keys on the Summit, 91.3 FM Akron Canton, 90.7 FM Youngstown and Warren, online as well, thesummit.fm. From the new album Peaches they just put out at the beginning of this month, the Black Keys on that new one called You Got to Lose. In case you missed either of their shows at the Mershon Auditorium in Columbus at the beginning of the month as well, they will be back around much later this summer. You can see them performing live at Stage AE in Pittsburgh on August 2nd. That is an option for you as well. I'm Chad Miller. Hello, good morning, welcome. Welcome to the Friday edition as we are getting real close to the start of the Memorial Day weekend. So that's exciting, right? Let's get to some music. Let's thank some members, some of the great folks that support this radio station. Folks like Stephen and Katie in Norton. Also want to thank Elliot in Youngstown. Some of the many that do what they do, supporting public radio here in Northeast Ohio with us here at the Summit FM. You can become one of those members yourself. 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

Always good to hear his voice, right? New music discovery on the Summit FM. Michael Stipe, of course, the lead singer of REM, joining Andrew Watt on that new song, I Played the Fool. If you remember, if you recognize this, it's from the HBO television series Rooster. It's the main title theme to that and found on the soundtrack album, which is out now. Of course, Michael Stipe will also be releasing his debut solo record towards the end of the year as well, as confirmed by his appearance on the Late Show with Stephen Colbert several weeks ago, and he's been sort of teasing this for several years now anyway. So that is something to look forward to as we get to that point in the year of this year 2026. 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Fans, for the 2026 season, the Cleveland Orchestra concerts at Blossom will include America at 250, Salute to America, movie nights, special presentations, and more. 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I'm Chad Miller, the late great Todd Snyder now with this one from just a few years ago. Very thought-provoking song about our environment and what floats in the ocean in the remote corners of the sea. Here's Todd Snyder in the Great Pacific Garbage Patch on the Summit FM.

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And 7 billion

Hi there, I'm Alan Cross, and I am the host of The Ongoing History of New Music. The program is a deep dive into important topics in the history of modern rock music, and it comes up each weeknight at 9 on The Summit. We'll tackle subjects like the history of indie rock, 100 years of radio, mind-blowing facts about your brain and music, a retrospective about the Red Hot Chili Peppers and John Frusciante, things like that. 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

power pop greatness on display from Matthew Sweet on The Summit from 1997, and that one called Where You Get Love. I'm Chad Miller. Some nervous energy on this young indie rock band from Seattle, and very much sounding like Devo on this one. Really like this song a lot. It's pretty cool. From the new album Green World Image, which is out now, Seattle-based indie rock band Telehealth, and their new song Cool Job on The Summit FM.

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Whoa, there you go. That's a throwback to 1977, the year that punk rock broke out and became a thing in the U.S. and in the U.K. That was Generation X, featuring Billy Idol and the single from 1977 called Your Generation. There you go, defining the young Generation X at the time. Telehealth, before that, out of Seattle, really catchy song and a rather nervy-sounding song. It's called Cool Job. 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Back to it now with a gentleman who's going to be celebrating his 85th birthday later this weekend. Here's Bob Dylan, back to 1965, the Highway 61 Revisited LP. It takes a lot to laugh, it takes a train to cry on the Summit FM.

Yes, modern blues at its finest there with that young man, DK Harrell, out of Louisiana, the song A Little Taste that we got last summer. And hey, I'm Chad Miller. Good morning to you. Thanks for tuning in. We got music now from the Singles motion picture soundtrack, the film directed by Cameron Crowe back in 1992, which sort of arrived as alternative rock and that culture was coalescing. That's basically what that movie was all about. From that soundtrack, Singles in 1992, Smashing Pumpkins with Drown on the Summit FM.

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Currently the number one song in America at the adult alternative radio format, and also alternative rock and different other charts as well. It's another mega hit from Death Cab for Cutie. It is the Summit FM with Death Cab and that new song called Riptides. The new album, I Built You a Tower, comes out June 5th, and their big show this summer in our area, going to be performing at Jacobs Pavilion in Cleveland for that concert on July 15th. Looking forward to that. I'm Chad Miller. We got the Summit Lunch Hour just around the corner here for this Friday as we get ever closer to the Memorial Day weekend and the unofficial start of summer. Music next hour from a young rising star in the UK who goes by the name of Meek. We'll hear her new single. Also John Mayer, Steven Sanchez with his latest A My Morning Jacket classic, and much more ahead. All part of the Summit Lunch Hour happening soon. First though, music from Afghan Whigs, another great indie rock band from Cincinnati, who this year on this tour are celebrating their 40th anniversary as a band. That is pretty impressive. Here's the new song they released to go out on tour with, Afghan Whigs, with House of I on the Summit FM.

are listening to the Summit Lunch Hour. Music from Noah Kahan, certainly one of the mega hits of the year so far, with the title track to his new album out now, titled The Great Divide, his fourth full length. And the Beatles kicked off the Summit Lunch Hour, Hello Goodbye. And last night, if you watched it like I did, just bittersweet. The ending of The Late Show with Stephen Colbert. This final guest on the show was Paul McCartney, who joined him for a brief chat and performed that song to close out the episode. The Beatles with Hello Goodbye to start the Summit Lunch Hour today. I'm Chad Miller, and we're asking you a question here now. 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So do that now, and we'll get back to music with this one from My Morning Jacket from the classic album It Still Moves in 2004. My Morning Jacket with Golden on the Summit Lunch Hour.

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right along through the Summit Lunch Hour today. Young Steven Sanchez and his young crooner style look and aesthetic and sound perfectly encapsulated on that new song, Sweet Love, off the now-released second album titled Love, Love, Love, released a couple weeks ago. 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It's The Clash with Clampdown on the Summit Lunch Hour.

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1: I listened to The Summit for way too long before I became a member. I didn't recognize the importance of funding this kind of arts that we're getting with The Summit. And it wasn't until this year that I joined The Summit. So I'm a little embarrassed about that, but I'm very glad that I did it.
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1: 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My name is Eric, and I am a longtime listener, and now, thank goodness, a member as of 2025.
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back to the beginning for that gentleman, John Mayer. His debut record, Room for Squares, that was his latest at that time from the summer of 2001. Long ago, John Mayer with No Such Thing. And I'm Chad Miller with new music now from U2. They've released several six-song EPs into the world. And this one from the first of those two, Days of Ash, which we got in February. A commentary on the state of America these days. Here's U2 with Song of the Future on the Summit FM.

0: A Summit Wellness Moment. It's a chance to not just feel better, but feel better-er.
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2: Laughter! Hey, you know what? Laughter is no laughing matter. When it comes to relieving stress, more giggles and cheeky ripples are just what the doctor ordered. Here's why. A good side bender increases your intake of oxygen-rich air. It activates and releases your stress response, and that has an effect on your heart rate. Laughter can also stimulate circulation and aid muscle relaxation, which can help with some of the physical symptoms of that monster killer stress. Long term, it can improve your immune system, relieve pain, help us connect, and strengthen your ability to deal with difficult situations. It improves your mood, and as a result, your self-esteem is elevated. So go ahead, give it a try. Turn the corners of your mouth up into a smile, then give a laugh, even if it feels a little forced. Once you've had your chuckle, take stock of how you feel. You feel better, right? Hey, this moment has been brought to you by the mothers and brothers of the Legion of Leprechauns Union Number 11 and the Summit FM.
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3: Always here for you to help maybe possibly elicit a chuckle or guffaw out of your mouth at any given time. We're here for laughs, right? And music. But yes, laughing is the best medicine, as they say. And it can really, you know, turn your mood around. Just laugh out loud at something, anything, and it really does work. We're here to help with that. I'm Chad Miller with the Summit, the Feel Betterer moment on the Summit Lunch Hour from friend of the radio station and Summit contributor Mark Lee Shannon, underwritten by Town Hall 2 Integrated Health Network, online at townhall2.com. Music now from a very buzzworthy young artist out of the UK who's bubbling up. Check this new song out from Meek. It's called Fabulous on the Summit Lunch Hour.

0: it hurts more vivid and worse, but I feel it deserve. 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
1: 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This is The Summit.

That's a classic from Iggy Pop way back to 1977 and Lust for Life. No one like Iggy Pop before or since in the world of music, that is for sure. I'm Chad Miller. Music continues now. One of our favorite songs from two summers ago, Iron and Wine, featuring backup vocals from Fiona Apple. Really a duet version on this one called All in Good Time on the Summit FM.

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Winding down the Summit Lunch Hour today, and a song with number one summer jam potential for sure. That is Goose, the new one called Good to Be. New album titled Big Modern will be out on June 12th. Iron and Wine before that, and the song All in Good Time, one of our favorites from a couple years ago. I'm Chad Miller. More to come as we get into this Friday afternoon in full with a classic from Queen and David Bowie coming up. We'll also hear from this very promising up-and-coming new soul artist, M.T. Jones. His new song for you next hour. He'll be joining us in Studio C here in about a month and a half. Also got Nirvana on the way, the new one from Molly Tuttle. Lucy Dacus with her latest, a classic from Patty Griffin, and more. All on the way. Getting out of the Summit Lunch Hour. First, though, with friend of the radio station, Low Cut Connie. This is his latest, Living in the USA, on the Summit Lunch Hour.

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1: For our Friday together, it'll be mostly cloudy and windy today with a chance of late afternoon showers, a high near 68 degrees. Tonight, windy with showers likely in the evening, low around 53. Tomorrow, windy with showers all day long, maybe a thunderstorm, a high near 69 degrees. Today in Athens, breezy with rain all through the day, a high near 66. And tonight in Athens, windy with rain all night and into the overnight, low around 56 degrees. 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With your latest Summit forecast, I'm Chad Miller.
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The Strokes and their new one, Going Shopping, their seventh album titled Reality Awaits, will be out on June 26th, and a week before that, performing live at Blossom Music Center on June 19th. We had Patty Griffin kicking off the hour there back to 2007 with Heavenly Day. 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Music continues now with Lucy Dacus. She'll be performing at the Agora coming up in late July, a couple months from now. New single from her, released as a single, a 45 she put out for Record Store Day back in April. Lucy Dacus on this new one called Planting Tomatoes on The Summit FM.

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Americana bluegrass artist Molly Tuttle with new music, The Highway Knows, is her latest. She was just here a week ago today for a very entertaining and a very full room with our Summit members for an excellent Studio C session, which was very, very good to see her play guitar in person. She's an incredible guitar player. What a great talent she is. 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

Hi, it's Alan Cross up in Canada, inviting you to listen to the ongoing history of new music. 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I wondered if he had the right guy. Well, it turns out he had a plan to bring our well-known Canadian show to the other side of Lake Erie via the Summit. He was quite the fan of the show, and it all worked out. And now Summit listeners in Akron, Canton, Youngstown, and Athens, Ohio, can hear the show each weeknight at 9 p.m. The ongoing history of new music on the Summit.

Nirvana on the Summit FM, the unplugged version of Come As You Are from that phenomenal cultural touchstone that it was for 90s alt-rock culture, their performance of MTV Unplugged in New York. I'm Chad Miller. This gentleman going to be celebrating his 85th birthday on Sunday, one of probably America's greatest living songwriter, the great Bob Dylan on this one, Knocking on Heaven's Door on the Summit FM.

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Effortless soul that just really pulls you in, right? MT Jones is his name. This young man from the debut album titled Joy, released here earlier this year. A song called I Don't Understand. Love that one. MT Jones, if you like what you hear, well, Summit members, he'll be here for a Studio C session coming up in early July. So, yeah, we'll have more details on that once we get a little bit closer to that date, but it will be happening. We had the great Bob Dylan before that with Knock on Heaven's Door off the soundtrack to the film Pat Garrett and Billy the Kid from 1973. Bob Dylan, again, turning 85 years old this Sunday. Amazing. And touring the summer. He's going to be playing at Stage AE in Pittsburgh in July himself. How cool is that, right? 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I'm Chad Miller, and an album that's celebrating a big anniversary here this year is the Pet Sounds LP, a masterpiece of a record from the Beach Boys, released in 1966. From that record, the Beach Boys with Caroline No on the Summit FM.

two of the coolest voices in music at the time coming together for just one of the coolest songs of the 1980s. Queen and David Bowie with Under Pressure, a moment in time recorded in the year 1982 here on The Summit with myself, Chad Miller. Friday afternoon music rolls on with Robert Cray back to 2017. 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

You are listening to the Summit FM, a very vibey song from Biba Doobie. She's back with a new single featuring the Marias, that one called All I Did Was Dream of You. And I don't know, maybe we'll get more from Biba Doobie as we get through the upcoming summer season. Robert Cray before that, You Must Believe in Yourself, one of our favorite songs from 2017. I'm Chad Miller. Lots more ahead on this Friday afternoon. Next hour, we're going to check in with that new one from Cannons. We'll do a solo track from Dan Auerbach, a really nice new song from Bruce Hornsby. Toad the Wet Sprocket is on the way. Also a throwback to almost over 20 years ago with Mark Broussard. All that coming up. 60 minutes of continuous commercial-free music, starting now with 21 Pilots' new song from them called Drag Path on the Summit FM.

0: Akron, Canton, Youngstown weather at the Summit.
1: For our Friday together, it'll be mostly cloudy and windy today with a chance of late afternoon showers, a high near 68 degrees. Tonight, windy with showers likely in the evening, low around 53. Tomorrow, windy with showers all day long, maybe a thunderstorm, a high near 69 degrees. Today in Athens, breezy with rain all through the day, a high near 66. And tonight in Athens, windy with rain all night and into the overnight, low around 56 degrees. 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

Man, that song is a boogie, all right. Johnny Blue Skies and the Dark Clouds on the Summit, 91.3 FM Akron Canton, 90.7 FM Youngstown in Western PA, heard everywhere online as well, thesummit.fm. New from the album Mutiny After Midnight, only released on vinyl and CD. You're not going to find that streaming anywhere, as it should be, dare I say. Johnny Blue Skies with that song called Situation. Of course, this is the project of Sturgill Simpson going off the deep end with his music here on this instance. He'll be performing with his band a Nationwide Arena in Columbus October 7th, so get on down there for that. That's going to be a great one to see them live, and however this all turns out in a live setting. Mark Broussard to kick off the hour, a favorite of ours from 2005 in the song Home, and a reminder about our television show, which comes your way later tonight. Studio C Sessions, airing every Saturday night at 10:30 on PBS Western Reserve. This week featuring performances from Akron local band Akronauts, who headlined the Porch Rocker Music and Arts Festival last year. Also young independent indie rock band Girl Tones, both of whom joined us for Studio C in front of our Summit members late last year. You can watch that episode tomorrow night, 10:30 p.m. Studio C Sessions, the television show on PBS Western Reserve. Back to music now from 1994 off the Dulcinea CD. Here's Toad the Wet Sprocket with Stupid on the Summit FM.

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Musically adventurous, community-focused, non-commercial public radio here on the Summit FM. The legend that is Bruce Hornsby. Really nice song there called Indigo Park, the title track to his now-released album. And just a really, really nice song from him. 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For tickets and more information, wadsworthsquare.org. And I'm Chad Miller with this one from Mike Doty, of course, the lead singer of Soul Coughing back in the late 2000s, mid-2010s. He had a pretty good solo career going, and this one from an album released back in the summer of 2016. Mike Doty and the song Can't Believe I Found You in That Town here on the Summit FM.

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This is Julian Booker, host of Culture Caravan, Mondays at 7 p.m. The show is a journey through the world of music from Afrobeat to salsa, electronic music to folk, and many international sounds in between. 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

That's Dan Auerbach on The Summit from his second solo album, Waiting on a Song, released in early June 2017, and really serving as the start of his studio production part of his career that he's been underway with now. That was Dan Auerbach and Shine on Me, kicking off the Easy Eye Sound era for him with producing records and his own record label. I'm Chad Miller, one of our favorite songs of the year so far right now, new from Monrovia. 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

slick-sounding synth pop from the band Cannon's new music discovery here on the Summit FM. That's a great one from these folks out of Los Angeles. Cannon's and the new song Starlight, found on their new album titled Everything Glows, which is out now. And before that, Monrovia with the song Heavy Foot. 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And now, the original version of this song before being re-recorded for the debut record. 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

That's a throwback to a Studio C session from long ago, June 20th, 2018. The Posies live in Studio C for our Summit members and that rendition of their song, You Avoid Parties. I'm Chad Miller. I'm here to play music on the radio for you. And right now, the number one most played song across the entire country as far as AAA radio went for the year 2025, Lola Young. This is Messy on the Summit FM.

I'm Alan Cross, host of the ongoing history of new music on The Summit FM. You know, I'm up here in Canada, but even I know how important The Summit is to the U.S. music scene. 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

That's a little fun mashup for you there from Fatboy Slim and the Rolling Stones, combining two songs from each, the Rockefeller Skank from Fatboy Slim and Satisfaction by the Rolling Stones. Officially calling it Satisfaction Skank. Really fun way to close out my time with you. I'm Chad Miller, out of here for now. Brad Savage jumping in here next. He has got all sorts of good stuff planned for you this Friday. He's got, of course, the Cruise in the Decades radio show with a century plus of recorded music history. That will come your way to kick off the weekend at 5 p.m. Of course, the 330 at 3:30 next hour also. Brad Savage up next to get you through the rest of this Friday afternoon and to start your Memorial Day weekend. He'll be coming in here momentarily. As for myself, Chad Miller, great new song here from Deer Tick. This is their latest, Mary Singletary, on the Summit FM.

0: Akron, Canton, Youngstown weather at the Summit.
1: Showers coming in this afternoon, mid-60s, and a low of 53 tonight. Showers all day Saturday, about 65. Sunday a little warmer with highs around 75. And more showers in Athens. A flood watch in Athens County. A low of 60 tonight, 75 tomorrow, and Sunday about 79 with more rain. And with your Summit FM forecast, I'm Brad Savage.
0: 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Now, let's venture in. Now entering the music room with Brad's lifelong collection of CDs, vinyl, 45s, even 8-track tapes. He really does have an entire room devoted to music, and the stacks of CDs overflow all over the house, too. 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
1: This weekend, this Memorial Day holiday weekend, we honor Bob Dylan. We will be playing a ton of Bob Dylan music, including a Patti Smith-hosted Bob Dylan radio special biography, which will play tomorrow at 3 p.m. and again on Memorial Day Monday at 6 p.m. It's Bob Dylan's 85th birthday this week. This Sunday is technically his birthday. But the question is, who is the next Bob Dylan? 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

from the trees, Greenwich Village still has an overflow. And the critics gather around to find that next Bob Dylan sound. But I want you to remember this.

Wally Pleasant right there. He has a lot of funny folk songs and silly lyrics, and that is the next Bob Dylan, Wally Pleasant. Dylan's birthday this weekend. 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I'm Brad Savage with the Staples Singers on the Summit.

That's Sam Fender with Olivia Dean, Best New Artist Grammy winner. That was Rain Me In. We had the Staple Singers before that with I'll Take You There. 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

Bleachers on the Summit. That's the new one, You and Forever. That album, the new album, Everyone for 10 Minutes, officially released today. 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

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You loved everything about it. Its questionable handling, its fake leather seats, a muffler that announced your arrival wherever you went. 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

0: It's Bob Marley on the Summit. That is coming in from The Cold, and that is off the 1980 LP Uprising. Now we're going to switch gears and spotlight the great sounds of Ohio artists on 330 at 330. On the Summit.
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0: On our 330 today, Hardy Mums out of Athens, plus Truss, Blue Ash, the Vindies, who are playing tonight in Columbus. We've got a new premiere from the Labra Brothers as well. 330 at 330, local music, the Shootouts now. This is from the Bullseye album, previous record of 2021. This is Rattlesnake Whiskey on the Summit.

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That's Blue Ash out of Youngstown. Never before released. It was recorded in the 70s. It never got released until now. Blue Ash, She's a Pleaser. 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Tonight in Columbus, the Vindys and Angela Purley. We'll hear one from each of them. This is Bugs by the Vindys on the Summit FM.

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0: That's Angela Pearley. That's a Studio C live version from a couple of years ago here at the Summit Studio C. That was Star Dreamer live version. And the Vindies before that, they play together tonight in Columbus. 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
1: Akron, Canton, Youngstown weather at the Summit.
0: Showers coming in this afternoon, mid-60s, and a low of 53 tonight. Showers all day Saturday, about 65. Sunday a little warmer with highs around 75. And more showers in Athens. A flood watch in Athens County. A low of 60 tonight, 75 tomorrow, and Sunday about 79 with more rain. And with your Summit FM forecast, I'm Brad Savage.
1: 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WAPS Akron Canton, WAPS HD1 Akron, and WKTL Struthers Youngstown. Playing music spanning decades and definitions. A wide, eclectic, inclusive mix of a little bit of everything. We just love music. Multiple eras and genres. And sometimes left field surprises. We found this one in the archives, and it hasn't been heard in a while. Welcome to Sorry Not Sorry on the Summit.
0: Wadsworth is where it's at. There's a lot going on at the new Celestia Theater in Wadsworth. Tonight, a rock and comedy show, Nerd Halen, with comedian Hal Sparks as a lead in this Nerd Halen tribute. This should be good. VH now.

Comedian Hal Sparks leads Nerd Halen. They are performing tonight in Wadsworth at the Celestia Theater. That is some vintage Van Halen here on the Summit for Sorry Not Sorry. And happy Friday. This is Steven Sanchez on the Summit.

That's Langhorne Slim on the Summit. That was On Fire. Steven Sanchez before that, Until I Found You. 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Coming up, Dury, Muse, The May Company, some vintage throwback 330 material. And we've got the new one by Dermot Kennedy lined up here, too. Happy Friday. This is U2.

where the rubber meets the road. Goodyear, Firestone, Goodrich, and General Tire. All part of the Rubber City heritage. We are Akron Proud on the Summit.

The latest by Dermot Kennedy, Funeral on the Summit. And U2, also from Ireland, two Irish artists back-to-back. We played Sunday Bloody Sunday. Coming up, 100 years of music on the 5 o'clock show, Cruising the Decades. One song per decade to start the weekend. And hubba, hubba, hubba, we're going into the long holiday weekend. And a Bob Dylan salute all this weekend as well. It's Bob Dylan's 85th birthday on Sunday, so we'll have a Dylan salute and a Bob Dylan special, like a biography radio special hosted by Patti Smith. That airs tomorrow at 3 p.m. and again on Monday evening. Lots going on for the Memorial Day weekend on the Summit. This is Dury. It's called Who's Laughing Now on the

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That's kind of a end of summer song. That's like a Labor Day song, but we don't need that. We're going into Memorial Day, the unofficial start of the summertime season. That was Green Day off American Idiot, On the Summit, and Dury with Who's Laughing Now. I'm Brad Savage on the Summit FM. 100 years of music coming up on Cruisin' the Decades at 5 o'clock. And this is Bow Wow Wow on the Summit.

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That's the Tom Hamilton Band on the Summit. It's called Kissing With Our Eyes Closed. They were just here in Studio C a few weeks back for Summit members. And we had Bow Wow Wow, their version of I Want Candy, which is a 60s cover. Yeah, originally, it's like a 60s garage band tune by a band called The Strange Loves. 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An evening of comedy meets rock and roll tonight. 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Here's the new one by Muse. 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
2: It's rare we have the opportunity to hear Bob Dylan deliver a poem. This is from a tribute to Woody Guthrie in 1963. Within the lines, he shifts from the...
0: Plus, extra Dylan cuts, summer anthems, and the perfect soundtrack for the long holiday weekend.
3: I think you'll find the answer to those questions right there in the songs. Better than I could
4: sit and talk about it. Yeah.

That's an artist out of New York, Long Island area. A guy named Jason Matu, M-A-T-U, Jason Matu. That is Bob Dylan Jr. As we go into our Bob Dylan birthday salute weekend here on the Summit FM. I'm Brad Savage. Happy Friday. Let's light it up with Red Wanting Blue.

0: At the Summit, we love artists from all locations around the globe, from Nashville to New York, from the Netherlands to New Zealand,
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0: But what about Niles, Nelsonville, and Norton? Yep, we love them too.
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All right, that goes back to the early 2000s. A little 330 throwback on the Summit. That's a great band. 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I'm Brad Savage. 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All right, this is Cassius Culpepper. 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
1: Showers coming in this afternoon, mid-60s, and a low of 53 tonight. Showers all day Saturday, about 65. Sunday a little warmer with highs around 75. And more showers in Athens. A flood watch in Athens County. A low of 60 tonight, 75 tomorrow, and Sunday about 79 with more rain. And with your Summit FM forecast, I'm Brad Savage.
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Hubba Weekend, Weekend, Weekend, Caramba on the Summit and Happy Boy by the Beet Farmers. Now it's the holiday weekend. And let us begin cruising the decades, 100 years of music, one song per decade. All styles are welcome, all sounds or genres are welcome. And the idea here is one song from the 1910s, followed then by a song from the 20s, 30s, 40s, etc., up to the 2010s and 2020s. It's time for Cruisin' the Decades, an all-time favorite from 1913. This is a Summit favorite. Do you have a favorite song of 1913? Well, you do now. This is Billy Murray, Snooky Ookums, on the Summit.

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That's the Paul Whiteman Orchestra. They just had a ton of big records, huge chart toppers in the teens and 20s and 30s. Paul Whiteman's Charleston on Cruisin' the Decades. And one of the top singers, Billy Murray, like one of the biggest selling when recordings were a new thing. He was one of the first pop stars. Billy Murray with Snooky Ukums on the Summit FM. Cruising the Decades. 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All right, we're cruising now. We're into the 30s decade. This is Stuff Smith with It Ain't Right on the Summit.

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Wait, my head is spinning. I'm confused. It's hard to follow, but it's plausible, right? I'm my own grandpa from Guy Lombardo's orchestra, Cruising the Decades. 1947 on that one. One song per decade on the summit. This is Elmore James.

some great 50s blues on the Summit FM on our Cruise in the Decades chronological music show 1957, coming home with Elmore James. 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A salute all this weekend to Bob Dylan. It's a Bob Dylan 85th birthday weekend, Memorial Day weekend on the Summit. We'll have a Bob Dylan special hosted by Patti Smith tomorrow at 3 p.m. On Sunday morning, the Americana Roundup is all Dylan covers and the amazing influence of Bob Dylan. We're on Cruise in the Decades right now, and we're going to start in 62 with Bob Dylan's first album, which was Standards and Covers, Bob Dylan's version here of Man of Constant Sorrow on the Summit.

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1: She walked up to me so gracefully and took my crown of thorns. 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
1: Keep a clean nose, wash a clean clothes. 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
2: It's rare we have the opportunity to hear Bob Dylan deliver a poem. This is from a tribute to Woody Guthrie in 1963. Within the lines, he shifts from the...
0: Plus, extra Dylan cuts, summer anthems, and the perfect soundtrack for the long holiday weekend.
3: I think you'll find the answer to those questions right there in the songs. 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

couple of decades of Dylan right there, and that's just the early part of his career. 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Patti Smith is our DJ for that tomorrow at 3 p.m. on the Summit. All right, Cruisin' continues. 1986. Cyndi Lauper on the Summit FM. Cruisin' the Decades.

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From the history of the music industry. 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This is Cruise in the Decades with Brad Savage on The Summit.

presidents of the United States of America, 1995, cruising through the decades. We're rocking now on the Summit FM. One song per decade to start the weekend. And in 2001, the first album by The Strokes from the album Is This It? Here's Hard to Explain on the Summit.

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0: One song per decade from the dawn of the recorded music industry to today. You're cruising through the decades with Brad Savage on The Summit.

That's Pokey Lafarge from 2017 on the Summit, Cruising the Decades. And now we're up to the 2020s, a present-day current song. I love this new jam by Michigander. This is called Freaking Out on the Summit.

That's Michigander Cruising the Decades. That's a new release. It's called Freaking Out. That's Jason Singer, who is Michigander on the Summit. And that does it for 100 years of music to start our Memorial Day weekend on the Summit FM. And there's a big old show in Cleveland tonight. Springsteen on the Summit.

0: Akron, Canton, Youngstown weather at the Summit.
1: Showers coming in this afternoon, mid-60s, and a low of 53 tonight. Showers all day Saturday, about 65. Sunday a little warmer with highs around 75. And more showers in Athens, a flood watch in Athens County. A low of 60 tonight, 75 tomorrow, and Sunday about 79 with more rain. And with your Summit FM forecast, I'm Brad Savage.
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Olivia Dean on the Summit, Best New Artist Grammy winner, Nice to Each Other. Jack Johnson with Hope and Noah Kahan with Doors. I'm Brad Savage on the Summit. At 7 o'clock tonight, it's 90s, the alt-rock 90s for your enjoyment. 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
1: Keep a clean nose, wash a clean clothes. 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
2: It's rare we have the opportunity to hear Bob Dylan deliver a poem. This is from a tribute to Woody Guthrie in 1963. Within the lines, he shifts from the...
0: Plus, extra Dylan cuts, summer anthems, and the perfect soundtrack for the long holiday weekend.
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From Derry, Northern Ireland, that is The Undertones, Teenage Kicks, on the Summit FM. I'm Brad Savage. Here's what's up tonight. 7 o'clock special is Smells Like 90s, totally 90s alternative. Then at 8 o'clock, a bonus episode tonight of Cruisin' the Decades Global Edition, the 100-year musical journey tonight at 8. And then 9 o'clock tonight, the amazing year that was 1991, Alan Cross, Ongoing History of New Music. Right now, it's old 97s on the Summit.

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That's a new one by Paul McCartney and Ringo Starr, Home to Us on the Summit. Sir Paul was there to send off Stephen Colbert in style last night on the final show, the final Colbert Report on CBS last night. It's powerful. It's powerful. 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This is Rush on the Summit.

That's Cage, the elephant on the summit. That was Neon Pill and Rush Subdivisions. 7 o'clock special is totally 90s, 90s alternative on the 7 o'clock special coming up. But first, from Purple Rain, it's Prince and the Revolution on the summit.

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Young the Giant on the Summit. That's Different Kind of Love. Next Wednesday, Young the Giant will be performing in Cleveland over at the season opener at Jacobs Pavilion. Young the Giant, Cold War Kids, and Almost Monday. Well, it's almost 7 o'clock. 7 o'clock special is Smells Like 90s. That's coming up. 8 o'clock is Cruising the Decades. And 9 o'clock tonight, the amazing year that was 1991. Tonight with Alan Cross on the Summit FM. 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This is called 7 Degrees on the Summit. Ta-da.

0: Akron, Canton, Youngstown weather at the Summit.
1: Showers tonight, an overnight low around 58, and a washout on Saturday, 65. A little warmer by Sunday and Monday with 75 and a chance of rain. A low 60 with showers in Athens tonight, 75 on Saturday, and upper 70s by Sunday and Monday. And with your Summit FM forecast, I'm Brad Savage.
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That's Rammstein on the Summit from Germany. That was 1998. That was Du Hast on our 90s, our totally 90s 7 o'clock special. And by the way, coming up with Alan Cross at 9 tonight, the amazing year that was 1991. 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

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We had Take a Picture by Filter, who are from Cleveland, and we had Hook by Blues Traveler, who are not from Cleveland, but lead singer John Popper grew up in Cleveland area, so they are mostly, somewhat, partially Ohio-based. 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
1: 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What a time it was. Smells like the 90s on The Summit with Soul Asylum.

That's the tragically hip on the summit, Courage, Canadian band that had quite a history. This is the Summit FM. We had Soul Asylum. We're doing the 90s special. So it was just like anyone, Soul Asylum, Depeche Mode, World in My Eyes, and Volcano Girls from Veruca Salt on the Summit. I'm Brad Savage. A bonus edition of Cruise in the Decades, 100 years of music, coming up at 8 p.m. And then tonight at 9, ongoing history of new music. And tonight is the 90s again. Well, in particular, Alan Cross will zero in on the amazing year that was 1991. Right now, it's Belly on the Summit.

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2: It's rare we have the opportunity to hear Bob Dylan deliver a poem. This is from a tribute to Woody Guthrie in 1963. Within the lines, he shifts from the...
0: Plus, extra Dylan cuts, summer anthems, and the perfect soundtrack for the long holiday weekend.
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Throwing Muses, that was Counting Backwards on the Summit. 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

Oasis on the Summit with Champagne Supernova, the Summit FM 90s special. Coming up is Cruise in the Decades, a bonus edition of the Global Cruisin' Show, coming up just after 8 o'clock here tonight. We got time for one more. And we'll do Beastie Boys off Paul's Boutique, which, it's technically 89. I get it. But highly influential, setting the stage for the humongous career of the Beasties in the 90s. This is Beastie Boys' Eggman on the Summit.

0: Akron, Canton, Youngstown weather at the Summit.
1: Showers tonight, an overnight low around 58, and a washout on Saturday, 65. A little warmer by Sunday and Monday with 75 and a chance of rain. A low 60 with showers in Athens tonight, 75 on Saturday, and upper 70s by Sunday and Monday. And with your Summit FM